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3: War. It's been a part of humanity in every age. We fight for power, for riches, for rights, or for freedom. There always seems to be something to fight for. But one thing has remained true of every war. Behind the field of battle, someone has developed a strategy. I find myself amazed that of the many battles we engage in today, be it money, control, or matters of the heart, very few of us know how to fight the right way or understand who we're really fighting against. To win any battle, you've got to have the right strategy and resources, because victories

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3: A reading from the Holy Gospel according to St. Matthew, chapter 11, from verse 25 to verse 27. At that time, Jesus declared, I thank you, Father, Lord of heaven and of earth, that you have hidden these things from the wise and understanding, and revealed them to infants. Yes, Father, for such was your gracious will. All things have been delivered to me by my Father, and no one knows the Son except the Father, and no one knows the Father except the Son, and anyone to whom the Son chooses to reveal him. The Gospel of the Lord. Beloved in Christ, the Gospel of today is warning us of the dangers of pride. Yes, it is pride that will make us not to understand who Jesus is, what he has come to do, and what he can do. Understanding such as this comes not by a show of intellect or a show of intellectual arrogance or pride. No, it comes by simplicity. Children are always known to be very simple creatures. And this explains why Jesus made reference to God revealing the wisdom of the kingdom to them and to people like them. Simplicity is the short route to heaven. What is it about infants that Jesus will talk about them like this? First, children are open-minded. Open-mindedness is one of the qualities by which a child is known. Children generally do not have preconceived ideas when dealing with people. And this explains why they can easily love people without knowing who they are, or considering who they were, or where they are coming from. Can you do a thing like this? Unless you do, you will never understand Christ and the message of the kingdom. Children are very trusting. If a child trusts, that child believes all and gives no room for doubt. As an adult now, I have many sweet memories of the moments when I trusted my parents to do anything for me. Then I believed they were the strongest and could save me and my siblings from any danger. And of course they did. Even my mom, a mere woman, was able to save me from the dragons, which only existed in drawings then. Can you trust God like a child to do anything for you? If you can't, then he can. And only then will you understand the message of the kingdom. Every adult was a child and knows what life was like as a child. You know what life was as a child. When I look at children now, I feel I would want to be like them. They have so many qualities that keep the world going. Just take a look at the face of an innocent child and you will have a feeling of what happiness is. May God give us the happiness that he has blessed children with, so that we will continue to understand more and more the message of the kingdom of heaven. May he take away from us the pride and arrogance of worldly intelligence, so that we will not be so much distracted in understanding and following the message of his kingdom. Amen. And to you, my dear friends, may the blessings of Almighty God, the Father, the Son, and the Holy Spirit come down upon you and your loved ones, and with you remain forever. Amen. Peace be with you.
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2: Good morning and very warm welcome to Newspaper Headlines on Radio Sapiencia 95.3, where we bring you the stories and making the front pages of today's national dailies. I'm Jude German, and I'm delighted to have you with us this morning, Wednesday, July 15th, 2026. It's 21 minutes gone past 7 a.m., and if you are just joining us, you're right on time to stay informed before the day gathers full momentum. On the newsstand this morning, I'll be looking at the Vanguard, Punch, the Guardian, Daily Trust, and the Sun newspaper. So, we begin with the major shared headlines. State police push is gaining momentum, and this is featured in Punch, The Guardian, Daily Trust, and The Sun newspaper. Akpabio Abbas defend decision to dump National Assembly State Police Bill and adopt Tinubu's version. State police, Tinubu seeks constitutional approval following amendment. Also, the police arrest of alleged fake agency director general, reported by Vanguard, Punch, Daily Trust, and The Sun newspaper. Police confirm arrest of fake agency DG Adeyemi in Osun. Fake agency scandal, how IGP Special Forces arrested controversial DG in Osun hideout. The Oyo abduction debate over Makinde's UN probe call, also featured in The Punch, Guardian, Daily Trust, and The Sun newspaper. Oyo abduction, Senate, SGF, fault Makinde's UN probe demand. Orire kidnapping, Senate, lawyers, CSOs divided over Makinde's push for UN probe. Okay, different voices, different reactions, but certainly this is one of today's most talked about national issues. Next is ADC and INEC remain in the spotlight, making headlines in Punch, Guardian, Daily Trust, and The Sun newspaper. But then, they seem to be very different, so I'll take them one after the other. The Punch says, 2027 race, INEC recognizes Atiku, 470 ADC candidates, while The Guardian says, ADC calls for arrest, investigation of Nafiu Gombe. The Daily Trust says, deregistration, appeal court reserves judgment on ADC, other parties appeal. And The Sun newspaper finally, ADC faction threatens Atiku with legal action, asked INEC to remove Max NWC from portal. Insecurity in the Benue also features in both The Punch and Daily Trust. Youth leader killed in another attack on Benue community. And now we'll go for the exclusive single paper headlines. We'll begin with The Vanguard. Spain tame France, qualify for World Cup final with 2-0 win. Police launch manhunt for killers of Lagos NURTW secretary Ajiboye. Celebrations over CTJ's killing of bandit leader Sani Yellow in Zamfara. 13.5 million children miss vaccines in 2025, WHO, UNICEF. And The Punch newspaper, misinformation helps terrorists, trust official statements, NAF urges Nigerians. UK announces social media curfew for 16, 17-year-olds. The Guardian newspaper. Brain drain hits INEC as Amupitan seeks improved funding ahead of 2027 polls. 2.9 billion naira monthly allocation to NCDC, grossly inadequate, Senate tells FG. Prioritize benefits of retired police officers, Okiru charges FG. Defense Minister visits China, 6. Technologies transfer to dominate asymmetric threats. Daily Trust. ICPC Chair. Nigeria can't achieve lasting peace without tackling corruption. Three parties fail to submit presidential candidates as INEC shuts portal. Kebi to sponsor mass wedding for 300 couples. And finally, the Sun newspaper. APC candidates overhaul deepens Alia Akume power struggle ahead 2027. NYSC threatens to blacklist hostile corp employers over welfare accommodation. Senate urges FG to intensify military operations against terrorists, bandits. If there is one story today really commanding widespread attention across today's papers, is the push or the renewed push for state police, with this development appearing across multiple national dailies. Also, the Oyo State Governor's call for an independent

0: State Police with this development appearing across multiple national dailies. Also, the Oyo State Governor's call for an independent Nigeria's security architecture. I will unpack all of this during Sapientia Express at 9:45 a.m. We'll go beyond the headlines and have a conversation around this. You don't want to miss it. Well, today is July 15th, and welcome to Today in History. Let's take a moment to remember the people, the events that shaped our world. We begin with 1992, the establishment of Nnamdi Azikiwe University, Awka. The federal government established Nnamdi Azikiwe University, Awka, and it took over the former Anambra State University of Technology. In 1962, Algeria joined the United Nations after gaining independence from France. This event symbolized Algeria's emergence as an independent African state and strengthened African representation in international diplomacy. In 1099, the first Crusader armies captured Jerusalem during the First Crusade. The event reshaped relations among Christianity, Islam, and Judaism, and influenced Middle Eastern politics for centuries. And that goes on till today. On this day in 1996, MSNBC began broadcasting in the United States. It marked the expansion of 24-hour cable news and the growing relationship between technology and journalism. On this day in 1997, fashion designer Gianni Versace was assassinated in Miami. His death marked one of the most widely reported celebrity crimes of the 1990s. And on this day, in 2006, Twitter was launched publicly. The platform, now X, has changed communication, journalism, politics, and social movements across the world worldwide. And on a very happy note, on this day in 1961, Forest Whitaker was born, Oscar-winning American actor and humanitarian. He has acted in The Last King of Scotland, The Great Debaters, The Black Panther, and more than 140 film and TV roles over a career spanning 4 decades. This is an incredible body of work for the Oscar-winning artist. We say happy birthday to Mr. Forest Whitaker. And that is Today in History for July 15th. Be reminded that every date carries stories of discovery, struggle, creativity, and human achievement across the world. Join us again tomorrow as we explore more moments that shaped our world. For the complete reports, detailed perspectives, and every side of these stories, be sure to grab a copy of today's newspaper. And don't forget to join us at 8 a.m. for Sapientia Express. Thank you for listening. I'm Jude German, and on behalf of everyone here at Radio Sapientia 95.3 FM, have a blessed and productive day ahead. 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

0: 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Good morning and welcome to Sapientia Express on Radio Sapientia 95.3 FM. I'm German and I'm here with Tuju and Kefage again.
1: Ada. Ada.
0: I commune with my ancestors.
2: Yeah, we don't hear in the Kunisi. You have to redo it.
0: Redo what?
2: CVR. Since you can electronic expert Alpha again.
0: Okay. Biodata capture. Yeah, good morning.
2: Dalu hinne German Ada Zulu. Ndi oma ije mono, eke ne mono. 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Aha mbu uju, wangkwa, uju jule uju, kai noriani.
1: German otutoma, uju, tutoma, Zulu otutoma. Ndi bai, aine kenu nanabatono ma icha meme Sapientia Express. 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
0: Okay, on Sapientia Express, today we'll be talking about the ongoing continuous voters registration. Now, previously, INEC had opened that window, the third and final phase of the CVR, to last between May 11th to
2: August.
0: To July. No, to like the registration of it. It was supposed to end July 10th. But then INEC said she went in, looked at the records, got complaints from citizens, got complaints from CSOs, got complaints from political parties. And so, because people were really talking about how difficult it was for them to get registered. We all remember the story. Even when we threw open the phone lines on Sapientia Express, people were talking about how difficult it was, how inaccessible sometimes INEC even is. They go to the local government, there are issues. They go there and they see large queue, but just one system trying to capture everybody. So when INEC got all of that, they then decided to open up what they called the online self-service registration service. Now, this simply means that every Nigerian who wants to register now can simply go online. You can use your phone, you can use your tablet, you can use your computer and carry out this. So your biometrics, your photograph, your information, all these things they say can be done in the comfort of your home. You simply go to the INEC portal. We'll be talking about all of that today. You go to the INEC portal and get yourself registered. Of course, the final phase will now be when INEC now announces the collection of PVCs, right? But today on Sapientia Express, we really want... Well, that window has not been extended. It's good we also talk about it. That window has not been extended. So from May 11th was when... July 11th was when they threw it open, and they said this will last till July 26th. So this is like a grace window because of the complaints coming from so many Nigerians. Now, our focus today will be those who have tried to register. Because what INEC is simply saying is for everyone who is eligible, and eligible here means you've turned 18.
2: Yeah.
0: Or you've tried to register before and it was difficult for you. You're somebody who wants to transfer your PVC. Some of us want to do that. Some of us want to move our polling units from one place to the other. You are eligible to now try this online. For those who also have their PVCs lost or damaged or stolen, or they use it for whatever, this is when you can also. And those who want to change their, like you were talking about it this morning, those who want to change their biodata. Yes, maybe your name is Okoro, but you got your permanent voter's card and you saw Okiro. These are two different human beings from two different geopolitical zones. Okiro, because they'll tell you, you're Okiro. What are you doing in name? So people like that can also go online and change. But so we want to talk to those people who have tried to use this self-service portal of INEC. How smooth is the process? What difficulties are you experiencing? Let's really focus on those who are trying to use this period to get registered. What difficulty are you? Is it so smooth? Are there hiccups? And where exactly, if you are having challenges, where exactly do those challenges come from? Let's talk about it this morning.
2: Daru hinne, aye abakunye di self na emakwani wesidi ki no no no begi wola kagi me register unwegin wete your CVR. ndị be anyị daalụ n'ohinne. 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
0: Right.

0: Hello, good morning.
1: Hello, good morning, Ijoma. Hi. Would you do a to man?
2: Oh, Toto, Ama.
1: Yeah. I'm Bushuku Manja Moses. What could one answer? My name is my daughter said to win up Bubua.
3: No, Gabani.
1: Yeah. Bayele, Uchoku Kunun, the food this morning, eh? And we tell me information. So, Mbela Uga website, yeah. Download the team. The definitive thing, Galamolo, always go to the page. That page of the INEC, yeah. Okwesiri emo upload. Understanding. The thing Okwesiri emo upload. So, Mbela, even day before, as for last 3 days ago, Mbela, Andy, although, network, I have opportunity on the network. Kamela Ebele. So that thing, I'm not allowed that thing. That page, yeah, Ekwe, I got. Manoga, come on, the thing of Brazil, beef, and all is so good. And how provide a car during the after the election day? Mama Moses Chukumanele, after the election day, can mad no. Hey, Bob, how will it keep up with this thing?
0: Oga, because I got to someday we'll talk about how to harmonize our elections. But for now, please, let's just focus on those who are trying to register and the difficulties. Suggesting what we'll do on election day is that one too far. It's next year.
3: Different topic. Yeah.
0: All right, there's still Sapientia Express. For those who are trying to register, who have tried to use the portal, gone to INEC website, CVR.
2: Just like what he said, no one will go to page.
0: Yes, yes,
2: he
0: should have. Yes, yeah, talked about that. Hello.
4: Hello, good morning.
0: Yes, good morning. Sorry, switch off your radio set.
4: I have switched off. My name is Sana. I'm calling from New American Quarters on the chair here.
0: Go ahead, sir.
4: The issue on that thing, Buna. Upon how I register online, I'm not aware of the Nigerian people here. I election last time. I'm going to serve and I'm not. Because you register online, most of the things are online here. You raise a physical, I'm going to get an error.
2: Oh,
4: wait,
2: you register go online. And that from up to their register. So unless more only men who will be able to make half ma, we go but say half a man to register. We will go who error. Let's not discourage. At least ni ya ne kuketa we more reports. Amak haye si banono. We akwa yaka we na akawanya ma. Daru hinne.
0: All right, there's still Sapientia Express. You know, we really need these feedbacks because as the media, when we interface with INEC, it should be authentic reports from people.
3: Mm.
0: You know, our people should learn. I don't know what to say. Our people should just learn this. It's a very simple thing. Today, let's talk to those people who, because there are people who have legitimate complaints to lay. Let's not busy the phone lines for them. Let people who have tried and they have difficulty, let them explain it so everybody hears it.
2: I think ha gakwara aga, bu no nwe method ihe ha me, ma bu no nwe time on aga. Can you call us and let us
0: Let's talk about it. Hello.
5: Hello.
0: Yeah, good morning.
5: Good morning. My name is Chukwudi. Hello?
0: Go ahead, we can hear you.
3: Pick your language.
0: Hello, good morning.
6: Hello?
0: Yeah, good morning.
6: Good morning.
0: Welcome, sir.
6: Yeah, good morning.
0: Hello?
6: Hello?
0: Oh, sorry.
3: Network.
0: Your network. Okay, so Sapientia Express. Hello, good morning. 090-359-44777 and 081-303-27285. Good morning.

0: Yeah, good morning.
1: Yeah, good morning.
2: Hello, good. Hello, good morning.
0: Welcome.
2: Yeah, I want to speak English. My name is Chiedu. Please, whenever someone calls you people, allow them to say their mind. Don't cut them off because there are many plenty of radio stations. They doesn't choose to spread you sentence. This INEC something. This INEC something. This is not the work. I've tried. Then we gave a complaint when you do it online. The thing successfully go. When the time you reach to collect it, they will find a way to tell you this way. This is not the normal due process. So that is not working. Forget about anything about what I like is telling you. They are liar. Let them provide the divas after the election. Let them provide it so that they can see it whenever you day. Please, thank you very much.
0: All right. I wonder what you're addressing. You know, it's complaints like this that we called for. And that's what we are saying. If you have something to complain about, call in and talk about the complaints. Hello, good morning.
3: Good morning.
0: Yeah, good morning and welcome.
3: Thank you. Would you want them good morning?
4: Oh, Tutoma.
3: She makes a calling from Awada.
4: No, not again.
3: Oh, yeah, Chore, you Biko, oh, when can we get people like the sighting? How to get this? I can someone like me, I'm a homie, and actually may transfer my own.
4: Okay.
0: Yeah, CVRINECNigeria.org.
3: CVRINECNigeria.org.
0: It's yeah, one word. CVR.
3: Agi Dekoyon.
4: Yes.
0: CVRINECNigeria.org.
3: Okay, thank you very much.
0: All right, thank you. But it's just important that we also say this so people know. Some of us are not online savvy. Some of us are not. Mm-hmm. And there's nothing wrong with that. Do you need to go to the local government? You need somebody. Sometimes it's even your child. Mm. Sometimes it's a friend. Sometimes it's somebody in your community. Because some people might be having difficulty. I'm just saying, I'm not speaking up for him. Some people might be having difficulty because they are not very comfortable with navigating, online things. So it goes beyond just hearing, even though it's CVRINECNigeria.org. If you are not somebody who can go online, who is used to going online to perform tasks like that, simply get somebody. They are all over the place.
4: And some people shock work in Nigeria, them most of them become rich. She use this opportunity to meet ye people who not so quite know where.
0: All right. Hello,
5: good morning, sir.
0: Yeah, good morning and welcome.
5: Okay, my dad is calling from Onitsha.
0: All right.
5: So that said something. I've tried it countless times or their work. So I'm asking can see what the information now and the man a holy trinity. So last week Thursday. Even Irudia myself, I don't have super in the melon line or cider, in the chairman coffee or cider. So, but we did it successfully. Okay, Rafuma, you can't wait to renew this document. Thank you.
6: Okay, tolerating.
0: All right, and that goes to what you were saying.
4: You still go back to local government. But can they not go Ruketa? They may own on their own.
0: No, she said the Holy Trinity.
6: Yes.
4: Yes. Can people happy to discourage?
0: The point I was making, you remember earlier you talked about like people who understand comrade should help people. Mm-hmm. I'm saying I think that's also happened at Holy Trinity because that's not I don't know. I didn't know that as an INEC center. Okay. Hello.
7: Hello.
0: Yes, good morning. Yeah, good morning. All right, that's 09035944777, 08130327285. Today, we are really looking at the INEC ongoing continuous voter registration. They did a self-help a portal that's open where all of us can go online, those of us who want to register or transfer our PVCs, get to change our biodata and our lost or damaged PVCs. Normally, before now, we used to say, go to the local government. But INEC is now saying you can do that online. How do you rate it? Especially those, particularly those who have tried. Whether you tried and succeeded or you tried and failed, if you tried and succeeded, you might want to tell us one or two. If you tried and failed, then tell us, where was that difficulty, really? Because when you say it's not working, you've not really given information, Is the site not opening?
4: No, a particular stage, like captioning, more fingerprinting.
0: Yes.
4: A particular stage, or Abonya who do a question
0: Amangazi Agane. Yeah. All right, still Sapientia Express.

0: Hello, good morning.
1: Hello?
0: Yeah, good morning.
1: My name is Mike.
0: I'll switch off your radio set.

0: Hello.
1: Hello, good morning.
0: Yes, good morning. Welcome.
1: Yeah. I'm based in Abike.
2: KBC Apo.
1: This is more zero than Apo.
2: No, Governor.
1: Yes. After I came yesterday, although now we've been with both here, then Afrozini, I'm actually doing a promise, so I'm going to say,
3: ndị ọrụ INEC na-eme ka individual na-use their data wee na-eme ndị mmadụ the registration.
1: On the INEC.
3: Okay. Ị nwere idea ma ha ka ya nọ ebe a taa in case onwe ndị chọrọ ime nke ha?
1: Mba, enwere m idea mana I think ha ga ama ya.
3: Okay. Daru hinne.
1: So I need to Peter Obi next year.
3: Mba, ekpo na mmadu afu na ya dey make campaign. Dan.
0: All right, I still sapiens express on radio sapiens 95.3 FM 09035944777 and 08130327285. I think I also want to know, or we will also want to know, which people are really behind the two we've heard, St. Mary's and Holy Trinity. I don't know, it might be INEC, it might also not be.
3: In case St. Mary's INEC, open on the INEC.
0: Well, that he said it might not be. I don't know. I'm just saying
2: because it's a very
0: welcome development. My reason for asking is if it's some individuals who take it upon themselves to help people, we recommend for others to also do something like this. Because this is if this is something you can do from your home, then it means you can also volunteer to do that for people in your church community, in your groups, in your clubs, and all of that, because this is something you can do online. So it doesn't have to be INEC. That is the point I'm making. Hello.
4: Hello, DJ Juma.
0: Yeah, good morning, sir.
4: Good morning, sir. This is Igwe Joseph. I come from Kwamu Semi.
0: All right, go ahead.
3: Igwe Joseph, ndewo.
4: Could you raise your hand on my phone? Can I come
3: here? I didn't know. Now I got you.
4: Mwana came last year. So mana and went around that plastic one, Edim Aquapita at Hanyan. So Maram Chego Mana local government then has Jemakadi last year plastic one at Chambi Asana for the Deco Mana Maria. I've seen the local government, I've seen the shop white, I've seen the Kimana Kimwa.
3: To be on safe side, call Haribo Bossi Aha, call Ruga Jambere, or to Akane, go and redo it again. Gamme Hadia. Nada,
4: okay. Yeah, thank you.
0: All right, I hope that wouldn't amount to double registration.
2: O mention ShopRite and imekwu na ShopRite.
3: Mma na oge ụfọdụ a na-enye si voters card ya. A na-ebugharị ya to some spots to the popular.
0: Okay, that's collection. Yes. You're talking about collection of the PVCs.
3: Good morning.
0: Hello, good morning.
5: Good morning, did you join man?
0: Yes, welcome.
5: Njuna Ogo.
2: Ututu oma.
5: Okay, all young grandmama, it's mood to my boy. Mana, did you can't your age?
2: Gabani.
5: Big Batabu Taska didn't need on a old me side as a barracks. Mama, I'm not a Mabahana, but only one like that because much of major butter.
2: E. General local government.
3: Only on a bay air or one way phone name browsing.
5: Onye nọ na be ya.
3: Inwe phone na eme browsing.
5: Ah, I'm not so bad. I'm not
3: a bad guy. You're a smartphone. You're a phone. You're a internet. You're a water. You're a Colombian on a EB. You say, I'm going to register with the phone. I'm working on a big messy.
5: Okay, one more time, Mabelia. Oh, we're born, Mila, some banangeje, nangeje, behana, ebehanano, a genamar, namar, kebunke, to avoid obundos of any resistance. I don't wear Agualia, but I ought to put
3: some of the same, dear. Go, but
5: 2 weeks ago. More caligo 2 weeks.
3: Oh, but I'm kind of pukita, no, I ham is the awful nay, I'm on a begging mayor from beginning to end. One walk a try, quago de yours, oh. Obuzie na okwehi chose local government odume no ne ega eba
5: fu. Thank you very much.
0: All right, today is July 15th, so 2 weeks ago should be July 1st. Yeah, okay. By then, this
3: one I put up.
0: Yeah, yeah, this online self help have not come up, so maybe they try
3: again.
0: Okay, it's just to say, before we go for this break, that we need to see a lot more responsibility from so many of us who wield influence in so many places. You know, the temptation will always be to say the church. And I understand why. And we can't change that. When it comes to the Southeast, you hardly find any institution that can mobilize people like the church can. If you go to other places, like where I grew up, there are a lot of institutions that, you know, congregate people. But here, you know, from morning till evening, you have lots of... And so I'm looking at a woman like that. The young grandmama, right? She's called herself young grandmother. Mm-hmm. You know, the young grandmother. You know, people like that need people they can trust and people they know to put them through. And these are the easiest people to mobilize. If you recall, that's why you see politicians target people like this. That is why you see politicians target people like this. They don't target people like you. I'm telling you, it's people like this that they target because... governance in Nigeria has been in such a way that people are cut off from governance, right? Mm. So when... And nobody's explaining anything to them. So the first person to get to them, and explain certain concepts with them, they take the person's point of view. So we can do this. And like you said, you said comrades, but you mustn't be a comrade. You know, just about anybody who shares influence.
3: I can be a comrade.
0: Yeah. So honestly, we have a lot of role to play now that it's online. It might be difficult.
3: Party agents, political parties, this is the time. Okay, she na TV mpu na INEC ashanya make and them mother happy e register. I think they will use this opportunity na world level, mandi non a state level. Mobilize ya ndo to fagasia nebe do to a unu feel unu wesere. Unu wesere supporters. Make e cho na all your supporters with voters card. It may not be necessarily no church, but a political party nas na habo opposition should wake up and use this window now. Kabuzi sina in a bonya in a call de piki call, yeah. You can use your phone, that they go ne kwan koya edi. Use it and do it or part of the work to make sure that your supporters through vote to
0: you know and honestly this is also a challenge for this is a wake up call for people like us. Because it's people like us who have refused to join political parties and, you know, identify with any political party at our world level. Mm. Because it's people like us who know better who should be doing these things. Yeah. If you find out, I'm sorry to say this, but that is the truth. If you find out 90% of the people who belong to different political parties at our local levels, around us, if you go and look at them. You see, so there are people who mostly, because I interact with these guys a lot, they are mostly people who cannot change because their whole reason for joining these political parties
3: is to get something.
0: They call it what it is, elele. I don't know, is it calling? Okay, you guys call it
3: elele.
0: Okay, who call it elele? What you call it? It's the same thing, right? That is why they joined, though. So their own interest is to the day the big man will come. Yes, that is what they are there for. So most times people like us are speaking over our heads, saying members of political parties, without really looking at the people who join these parties. So a lot of them, their own is, like now, this is their own office. They try to get in it. From their own political party, I'm telling you, from their own political party, they are extorting them. So maybe there are five people coming out for Senate in their own loyalty. All of them, they meet and they will come to you, Uju. And they'll tell you that.
3: You will settle.
0: That they don't need to say it. They'll tell you that you are the one who is good. They get that LLA from you. They'll go and meet Ada. I'm not joking about this, you know. They'll go and meet Ada. They'll collect their own LLA from Ada. They'll come and meet me. They'll collect my own. And these people, many of them are shameless. So they don't care that you will see Ada, you will see them with Uju. They don't care.
2: Yeah, I'm about their personal interest.
0: This is also a challenge. This is one of the challenges we have. But one day we'll talk, honestly, this thing is a very serious challenge. So you see these people who are contesting in their own party. You know, you now, you are looking at it like Party A. All the members of Party A will, the way you will do, you will, okay, because you want your party to win, you do. 90% of these people, they call themselves grasshoppers. Their own is what will they eat?
2: Their own pocket.
0: So as they do it again, they are still assuring the one in the other party.
3: No, you win.
0: They still have time to go and visit that person. I'm telling you. So this challenge, these people, I'm telling you.
3: It's unfortunate.
0: A thousand radio programs will not change them.
3: Youth na ATTI, some of them are the whole interested.
0: That's the thing.
3: And no way, only the sentiment hang way on their own already.
0: Yeah.
3: Also, kwa ge kwa ebwa kwa kwa man aya de kwa at least I'm going to phone him up. Madam, na boka to hatar is something.
0: Yeah. So that is why I always encourage those of us who are awakened to take the challenge. Honestly, I always, those of us who are waking, take the challenge. Rather than waiting for people to change, go in there. Let people who understand that it is not this peanut, so it is about people who will come in and work and make us get what we should get.
3: Mm.
0: It's people like that who should start trooping to political parties at the local, at the world level, because all they are kind of about this draft. All right, we'll go for this break and we'll be right back. Joman, Uju, and Ada. Good morning.

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5: Public notice, caveat emptor. Members of the general public are hereby warned to desist from dealing with anybody or company with respect to the land known as Ofiambuba, situated within Iruoragu village, Ukpomachi, Okuzu, in the local government area of Anambra State. The said Ofiambuba land belonging to Iruoragu, Ukpomachi, Okuzu, is a vast expanse of land located on the left-hand side of Enugu-Onitsha Expressway, going from Onitsha to Enugu. The said Ofiambuba is the subject of litigation pending at the Court of Appeal, Oka, in appeal number CA/AWK/284/2026 between Godwin Umebe and two others versus Chief Joseph Okabue and seven others. It is observed that land grabbers have entered the state of Yamba notwithstanding the pendency of the appeal and application for injunction pending appeal. This announcement is sponsored by the Chambers of Emeka Amefuna and Associates on behalf of Iruoragu Village, Ukpomachi, Okuzu. Accept the respondents at the Court of Appeal.
6: Isol Extra Medicated Soap. 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
1: Public notice, caveat emptor. Members of the general public are hereby warned to desist from dealing with anybody or company with respect to the property, premises and appurtenances of Cosmos Metal and Electrics Limited within the ward premises of International Enamelware Limited, which said property is covered in plan number MEC/6509/78 and the subject matter of suit number O/220/2022 Chikemenkete and another versus Cosmos Metal and Electrics Limited. The entire land of the Menkete, Abba and Onobo families along Onitsha Owerri Road is covered in plan number MEC/2203/71, which land runs from the premises of International Enamelware Limited up to Tiger Foods along Onitsha Owerri Road on both sides of the express. The said land belongs to the Menkete, Abba and Onobo families of Obuabo Village, Onitsha. It is observed that speculators and trespassers are selling parts of the large expanse of land to unwary members of the public. This announcement is sponsored by the Chambers of Emeka Amefuna and Associates on behalf of Menkete, Abba and Onobo families.
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0: or 08062717051. Good News Electronics. Quality is your right.
3: Yeah, only the motor Guinness. What you want to bottle motor Guinness also? Only the motor Guinness. What you want to go also? Men's way at all.
4: Yeah, you can bottle motor Guinness on the kitchen.
3: One name, Omni Mahima can hear the goodness don't lad. You can the motor Guinness. And I'm going to go to the Nilan and Kitty. At the media, we hear the DTJ, the fridge, TV, generator, standing fan, instant airtime. Then is the way go. One, or two, I can hear the goodness don't lad. You can the motor Guinness is a day. Nan is a motor Guinness again. The pay, scan wakaraya. It is a caradino kuchi bottle again. Oguta, you will hear the Eguru in the Nairabo. Now hear the DTJ. Ugo, Ugota, August.
4: Chai, you can.

0: Okay, you're welcome back to Sapientia Express on Radio Sapientia 95.3 FM. Joman, Uju, and Ada this morning. And we continue engaging with you as we try to prove the online self-service registration portal or service of INEC that has opened up to say, okay, Nigerians, right now, you can get to be registered. Before now, we remember it was, if you want to get registered, you go to the local government, you queue, and all of that. But they are telling us that we can do that in the comfort of our homes, using our phones, using our tablets, and all of that. And this window closes on July 26th. Today is July 15th. So we are looking about 11 days thereabout. And we know how these things go. Now, before you know it, it's going to be rush. So let's talk to people who have tried to go use this window to either transfer, replace their lost PVC, correct their biodata, and all of that. If you tried, how smooth was it? If you tried, what challenges did you face? Let's talk about it this morning. Also, remember that the INEC portal is cvrinecnigeria.org. Cvrinecnigeria is spelled as one word, .org. I assume you all know how to spell Nigeria.
1: Dalrine Juman, the by INEC, no, Nana Batun, Nabanki, Bona Sapientia Express, Yanipuno to Abumaka, Ian the INEC, Upu, Asina, Abuni, you want a bear, maybe registration PVC, ye may won't see it with your phone from beginning to the end. So, Abuni, it can elo, ye sue a gen a local government, ye jacket and wain te appoints to give you dokita, vana dia portal, bido the registration. 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So in line and me man it by in akara 0903594477 0903594477 mobile 081 3032 7285 081 3032 7285 Adam Aramaba from Kainolian.
0: All right.

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0: All right, Sapientia Express. Who wants to take a bite?
1: Okay, Ima, oh, we no need no weekend. I don't wanna complain. Na megidi. 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Kwa kama na hayana try ya na banika. We kabo no network. Then we so much traffic na the site. So we ke na the portal. 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Man bo ni try gidezi. If you know that, I got in local government came at up here.
0: All right. Would you?
2: Maybe I mentioned the program I wear.
0: Hmm?
2: I said I wear conclude real well.
0: I conclude the just school.
2: Just like what you said, if you try it, all that. Another angle, buna, just like 2% or out now. Most of the people, no, na, because we called for political parties to participate actively. Since Anne Messier, do it yourself. Now, our youth should wake up and be involved. Mm.
0: Yeah. Hello.
3: Hello.
0: Yes. Good morning.
3: Good morning.
0: Yeah. Go ahead, sir.
3: My name is Onyedike, calling from Nnobi.
0: All right.
1: Onyedike, ndewo.
3: Adake, kime kwe.
1: Ade mumma, kime kwe.
3: Fine.
1: Na gani.
3: Ezo don't really know that Nnobi, but me and Nnobi, but
1: I don't know if I'm in the studio. I am not in the menu.
3: Okay. Concerning where you live, I can now. And in the name of your naga.
1: You may your own.
3: INEC. Yes. Oh, well, INEC money. So, on our governor. If you are in Jason at their office, not you. So, that is close to where they know all Niraka. What is he hidden here?
1: Dalu Hinne, oh, Dalu, Messia.
0: Okay, I'm glad to know it's raining in Ojoto.
1: We go on this, but any money in on a studio, money on my enemy in the outside world.
0: Yeah, the time I did for inside prison, I call them inside world. Do you know that song, fella? None of you know that song. Na Chris World, the time we are taken outside prison, they say na outside world, but he said no be outside world, na Chris World. And he started talking about the things. See, and that's why when people want to talk about Nigeria and they talk about certain things, and, you know, then Fela was talking about the things that made him say, this outside world, this place we are living in, that is, you know, that it is Chris World. That the judge that found him guilty is not outside the world that the judge is staying, that is Chris World, you know, things like that. So, Sapientia Express, Radio Sapientia, 95.3 FM. But then, how do we fix it? The only way we can fix it is to fix it. And one of the ways to fix it is what we are discussing today. Let's continue talking about this. And it will also be nice for those who have challenges to call in. Maybe something we can share ideas. And most importantly, when we get to interface with INEC, we are coming with facts. Because when you tell somebody or when you tell an institution, this process is not working, you've actually not said anything to them. You need to be very particular. Say, okay, this is a difficulty people are having when they try to use that portal. So call in and tell us all about that.

0: Hello, good morning.
1: Good morning, sir. Good morning.
0: Welcome. Good morning,
1: sir. Anything in my mouth or animal boy from Onicha.
0: All right, very sorry. Calling on Friday, and you get to be attended to on Friday. This is not what we are doing here today, but then sorry to hear that. Okay.

0: Hello, good morning.
1: Good morning, sir.
0: Welcome, sir.
1: Well, I have been telling you my story, then you off your phone. Please, I need help.
0: Sorry, I told you, I said call on Friday. There is a day for that. Call on Friday. That's not what we are doing here today on Sapientia Express.

0: Okay, Sapientia Express, our conversation today. First of all, is to admit that I'm well aware that Nigerians are complaining about difficulty to get this registered. And there is no other way to say it but just to say it that way. And lots of people are complaining about going online, and it's one thing or the other. But there is also another face to it. Many of us are not very, I won't say computer savvy, you know. Many of us find it hard to go online and navigate our way through. So you say many Nigerians are online, mostly we're on WhatsApp and Facebook and TikTok and all of that. So when it comes to, you know, so understandably, and for this, for those of us who have that challenge, I say reach out to someone. Reach out to someone. And, you know, all these years when these things happen, when it's been INEC, because this is different now. This one is saying you can do it on your own. All this while when to get registered, it's INEC. A lot of, especially the church, has really been wonderful in trying to interface with INEC, maybe go get INEC officials to come to different churches and things like that. But for this one, that was why I really wanted to know if what was happening at Holy Trinity and whether they are the ones. Because so many of us, when we go and people register, we say it's INEC. We might not really know the nuances. And things like that. So what I'm going to say is just another suggestion, because nobody knows it all. I think now that it's like this, having admitted that I go online and I see people complaining about going to INEC, and that's not unusual for me. That's not unusual. We have deep institutional problems in Nigeria, so that's not. But I would just want to encourage everyone. Let's not let this discourage us to the extent of apathy.
1: Yeah.
0: Is this discouraging? Yes, it is discouraging. It's discouraging now. Very, very discouraging. But let's also understand that that is how every of our situation is discouraging. Our pocket situation is discouraging. For those of us who are traders, the state of, you know, business today is discouraging. For those of us who also pay house rent and pay school fees and all of that,
1: it's discouraging.
0: You know. So the point I'm trying to make is, while we should never come to terms with this, we should also understand that the process, the only process that can peacefully help us get out of this being discouraging, we need to swallow it and fight that discouragement. Because I'm also encouraged when I hear people who called in today and said, I tried, it was difficult, but finally, finally, I did. I want that to be, as my pastor friends would like to tell their audience, and their, is it audience they call them?
1: Congregation.
0: Or followers. Congregation. She's a congregant. See how you just knew the right thing to call you people. You know, it is just to say, honestly, I've forgotten what they say. What is it they tell you people to encourage you people to continue trucking even when things are hard? There's something they encourage you. What is it?
1: Have faith in God.
0: No, it's not that one.
1: Which one?
0: There's something they always tell you guys.
1: When they say, what God cannot do.
0: That one is a statement of particular concern. There is something, wherever it is, the point I'm just trying to make is, let me say, but there is one way they say that is just apt, if I could remember. It's just that you confuse me with congregant, because you're a congregant. You know, it's just to say, we have to do this. This one is our responsibility. It's difficult, it's tough, there will be frustrations. It's almost going to seem like, so many of us, like, are you sure this is not deliberate? But we must own this.
2: We will conquer it.
0: Yeah, we must. Yeah, we must conquer it. Yeah.
1: Kwechiri.
0: Yeah, that is the time to say that. Yeah.
2: Ihe ndi youth, yeah, especially ending on social media, polo commentators, polo political analysts. Yeah, ma bu na INEC ada go vote na Facebook, TikTok na umunne. That is number one. 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
0: All right, still Sapientia Express. 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When we get back, we'll be looking at what the country is telling us this morning at the news updates. Good morning.

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1: Bia, onye nere Mother Guinness? 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
1: Yeah, onye nere Mother Guinness. 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Mezwe ya ato?
2: Yeah, iken bottle Mother Guinness onek ichore ota.
1: Wannem, obuni mahi maka inyerite goodness don laden ken de Mother Guinness. 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
3: 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Mother Guinness.
9: Public announcement. The public is hereby notified concerning the judgment in suit number OT-362-2024 between Chief Joseph Okabwe and seven others versus Mr. Godwin Umebe and two others. The High Court of Anambra State, Otuosha Judicial Division, sitting in Onitsha on the 29th of April 2026, delivered judgment in favor of the plaintiffs and declared them the lawful owners of the Ovyam Mipa land located at Okpomachi Village, Okozo, Oyi Local Government Area of Anambra State. Members of the public are advised to disregard any misleading statement or radio publication suggesting otherwise. The plaintiffs are entitled to continue using, possessing, developing, leasing, selling, or otherwise with the land as the lawful owners of Ofiam Mipa. Anyone transacting with the plaintiffs in respect of the land is dealing with the rightful owners. Signed, O.L. Udemezwe and Co. on behalf of the plaintiffs. Call 080-8399-7339 or 070-3720-2827. Legacy University Okija vacancy announcement. Applications are invited from qualified candidates for academic positions in the following faculties: Allied Health Sciences, Medical Lab Science, Nursing Science and Public Health, Arts, Social and 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Eligibility: minimum of a master's degree in the relevant discipline. Method of application: interested candidates should submit a complete application package, CV, cover letter, and credentials to the registrar via this WhatsApp number 080-66-645746 or physically at the university campus. Closing date is July 31st, 2026. Only shortlisted candidates will be contacted. Signed, Management.
10: Caveat emptor. The general public is hereby notified that all that parcel of land situated at kilometer 4 on Echa Enugu Expressway beside Apams Limited, Anambra State, is the exclusive property of Gobison Electrical Marketing Center Nigeria Limited. The ownership of the said property was the subject of litigation in suit number HID/17/2015, wherein judgment was entered in favor of Gobison Electrical Center Nigeria Limited. The matter is also the subject of a pending appeal, appeal number CA/8WK/377/2024. The general public is hereby informed. 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Signed, Mr. Chimezie Obi, MD, Gobison Electrical Marketing Center Nigeria Limited.
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14: Yeah, only the motor Guinness. We take what auto bottle motor Guinness also. Only the motor Guinness. We take what go also. Men's way at all.
15: Yeah, it can bottle motor Guinness on the kitchen.
14: One name. Open the mahima can inherit goodness don't land in the motor Guinness. And I am on my Nila and Kitty. At our media, we inherit DTJ, Dicka fridge, TV, generator, standing fan, instant airtime. Then easy way go. One. Utua can inherit goodness don't land in the motor Guinness. Nani Zuta, motor Guinness again. The payer, Scanwa Karaya, it is a Karadino Kuchi bottle again. Oguta, you will give it a good one in the Naira Bo. Now inherit DTJ. Ugota August.
15: Chai, it can.

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2: Okay, welcome back to Sapiencia Express. Still Joman, Ada, and Uju this morning. All right, let's look at the papers. If they say we should start running away.
3: Federal government expands intervention powers in state police bill. Nigeria is due for 5 years single-term elective position. Nigerian priest in U.S. dies by suicide. We will report fake DG's arrest to Trump, says government. That's it.
2: All right. We'll report
3: fake DG's arrest to Trump.
2: Says who?
3: Government.
4: I'm Oyo State Governor. No, when I report for children's this thing rescue to UN. Trump unka no way. Yes, when the Nigeria.
2: Let me begin this way. How you know there are children in the room? And anybody who is listening to me who has children in the room knows that the quick way to identify children is that they can't sort out their issues among themselves. They're always looking for somebody higher. And so, last night, I had to shout at two little ones. Daddy, you know, you get. So that is how you know children. But adults sort out their issues. They sit down, they talk. You see, there is this madness happening in Nigeria. That they are going to report what? You see, honestly, I didn't see that one. I didn't see that one. You know, all the ones I've been seeing about the arrest and all of that, and his face.
4: I saw his video. Nyanozika
3: ka nwokpuru
4: ka ihe ka amamihe mma ha akpe anwutara anwuta.
2: Yeah, and that's what we try to tell people. You see, these offices, there are some people who, when they hold office, they start seeing themselves as the office.
4: Right.
2: It's the office that was created, their office that has all of those glory. And so if you single out the man from the office, you know, and but let me not be distracted by that. Let me begin with the one that really hits me, and that's the National Assembly and the State Police Bill. The National Assembly has decided to step down on the State Police Bill, the updated version of the National Assembly, and adopt that of the President. Now, at face value, this just looks like, well, it's state police, it's state police. But these are my fears, and I'll just state what my fears are. My fears are this. For a long time, Nigerians have talked about decentralizing the Nigerian police, and respectfully so. Anybody who lives in Nigeria right now should talk about that. When the National Assembly went full swing into this, some of us talked about this speed. No, not this speed now. Because something so fundamental as this bill, security, these powers is going to give to the governors, we needed to see a lot of citizens' input into this. Well, one of the defense in the National Assembly came up with was that, hey, no, you might say this is a hurry thing, but we started this about almost 3 years ago. That this is something we started 3 years ago. That we are not coming public on social media to talk about, because they have a way of insulting people on social media, if you notice. they always have a way of saying people on social media, you guys don't know what's happening. So they say, it's not something you do on social media. We've been working on this thing. We've been interfacing with the community. We've been holding public hearings. Let us ask both of you which public hearings you attended. I follow these things. And if somebody like me can tell you that, where was it? Then there is a problem. So They say they've done that. So there was input from the people all the way, right? And so they've gotten here. They've done their part and then transmitted it in a very well televised and publicized, I don't want to call it ceremony, but it's seeming something like that, to the state houses of assembly. So all we are waiting for now is for the state houses of assembly to. And then, you know, say the president now sent his own version. And so the consign for so many people should be. This one that you say you've made all of this, and this is the people's. Those who are coming from the presidency. Why is it taking preeminence over this one that you say you've been working on for 3 years? So what exactly, because one of the complaints Nigerians have also with what they've done so far is, who has read it? Some members of the National Assembly who have confided in people have said, even this one that we passed, I've not read it. And that is dangerous. If a lawmaker has not read what he passed, like the one that happened in Lagos, and our youthful lawmaker, who called us children one time, said that he didn't read it, that he actually thought it was on the president, so he appended his signature, right? Mm-hmm. So, we are saying something as fundamental as this, if lawmakers are saying they've not actually read it. Now, it's bad that you've not read it and you've gotten this far, but this one now, a new one altogether. So, I think at this point, I'm not saying the Senate should not accept it, but I'm saying I think this is a good time, really, for the National Assembly to listen to Nigerians who are saying, look, we support this. This should happen. But please, can you just calm down, drink water? So let us understand, let everybody understand this bill you are passing. Let us understand, because they're trying to convince every Nigerian that, see, we put checks, and let us understand these checks. Let us understand this thing. Before you finish passing it, and then tomorrow, Nigerians start saying, why is it our friend, the movie star, what they said in that their movie? That, is it, who didn't cover, is it okay. Andy?
4: Polo, I cover her.
2: Yes, so please, Polo.
4: Just,
2: yes, bring it. No, I am trying to cover now. Now, we at the point of Biko Polo, we tell this thing, Kai Goya. Kai Pata Kwa Goya. No, in my aim, and we hand a cover again. You see, a bill like this, for a bill like this, we don't want to cover anymore because we have suffered this in cover. Because after covering the thing, when the implementation starts, you say, but we want to read it. Honestly, it's as simple as that. Just step down, drink water. Because it's security, powers, governors, checks, and for those who have explained, and that's also the fear I have, they've said that the one coming from the presidency, because that is what it is, the one coming from the presidency, that it increases the federal government's powers to oversight that. To, you know. So, if we're having state police, what powers are you taking away from also the states? And so, this is one thing I think Nigerians should be looking at. All right. Who wants to talk about your friend, the Director General? At least he had a good time.
4: Ana ekwunu maka na ekwunu onye okpu n'onu nyeri approval. 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Well,
2: so I read it, but I want to, since the news did not carry today. Let's see whether it's
4: okay, ejide tekwari ekwesi by now. Federal government, if we go the step down, otu esi we me some ministers, humanitarian minister mbahu, ma women affairs minister, nkiru ohanenye also. Ekwesigisiano the good na ku ke me investigation, maloma efa anekwu, nwoka anekwu no no bu eziokwu ma o bu asi. And again, na the man no we complicated the issue. Oge okpolu VDM ya na emere interview. 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
1: I won't pretend I don't know about this thing. I honestly won't
0: maka pretend. 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
1: you
0: somebody.
1: Know, Peter Obi said it, we joked over it. But that thing he said was not a joke.
0: Mm.
1: He explained it perfectly for people to understand. But people looked at it like he was, because he, you know, he laughed when that time through the interview. You know, Peter B said something.
0: Ghost,
1: he said, we have ghost workers.
0: Then we're having ghost agencies.
1: The ghost agencies. I think maybe it was because he now said, added ghost president, and there was a laugh. But what Peter B, I know he means there. Because this is not something new. Because when people are talking, we are limiting it to this, our handsome prince, and Gbaja Biamila, and the chief of staff. But this, they are, I don't know who is involved. Let the investigation continue. I don't know which of them is involved or which of them is not involved. But this is not, it's not something new to them. You see, just as we've having ghost workers, it's a scheme in Nigeria where people who are in positions of power use the pen and paper and write numbers of staffs who are in different agencies. So they are in the know. They have the paperwork. They know, okay, this place has 30 people. Then they simply pad it and put 70. When the money, for like, they take the 40. There is a sharing formula, right? At least I lived in Abuja. We have, that's, it's not, this is not new, right? Now, who and who are involved in this? That one is what is investigation, and the person that has died, I don't know, they can also bring him and all of that. But this is just a window for Nigerians to understand. Just a window.
0: Then we're more of these agencies.
1: No, just like ghost workers. Do you know there are some states? That every administration that comes in finds out ghost workers. Do you know?
0: Yeah.
1: So that it's this thing. I'm not. I won't use that word. It's normal, but it's been happening since Burigidim. Truly.
0: No. You encourage you to take us
2: From the.
1: That is it. If you listen carefully to this thing, it is sharing formula that is the problem. He was arrested before he was. You know, the problem with him is that order anointing. So that's a problem. Sorry, let me just round it up with that. So that is why people are calling for independent investigation that has nothing to do with the government. Should not be because he's
0: an ICPC issue.
1: And that is also what the governor of Oyo State is saying. He is saying that the way all of these things happened, right? We need people who are not inside of these institutions to come and investigate and see what, you know, what really transpired in Oyo State. The Senate, this one, they are disagreeing, talking down on him, but that is why he's saying what he said. I think we have about one and a half minutes.
2: Ian Chiukubo, about that DG, Ima, Anasina, Oye Kaliobi. So, from the sources or news info, they said there is someone that is linked to one. I don't know whether let me just call the name because it's on the news. He's linked to Atiku Abubakar, but it's still not KKC Asozie. It's still not yet approved, like confirmed. But at the end of the day, why are they relating it to Trump? Why can't they do the investigation?
1: Please, just a point of correction. Yeah, I said I was going to say this. This one, Atiku linked US firm vows to report arrest of fake PFIPC DG to Trump government. So it's not the Nigerian government that is saying they're going to report this. It is the US firm that Atiku engaged for his lobby. It's just to say, if it was Peter Obi who did this,
0: Afyan.
1: If it was a Peter Obi who did this,

0: This that we've allowed this is normalized, that, you know, the US firm article, it would have been trouble. In fact, it would have been called terrorism, you know. He would have been put in the same boat with our screwdriver.
1: Businessman.
0: All right, same time, same station tomorrow. I'm telling you, that is what they would have said. All right, and I'm German. Good morning. Have a blessed day ahead.
2: Wisdom. Voila.
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1: Guy, we don't need talk since so. Ha, think I go do my work, eh? 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
2: Oh boy, you don't talk. How bad? You know the tire.
1: Now the new level be that, too. This new MTN sachet bundle don't make life easy for me.
2: Brotherly, involve me now. Make myself the follow ya like you. 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

0: 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Akili and me.
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0: I speak English!
1: You know, say sometimes people not sabi as their data they take finish. Come, make me we be phone. Show una see they happen. 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Oh yeah, see what he go do when he wake up.
2: Chineke, hey, that's why I stop, don't finish. 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
6: 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My name is Joe Igbo. 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That introduces our program, Back Pain and You Quarter Hour, on this day, Wednesday, with our resource person, Dr. Charles Ehirim. 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Dr. Charles Ehirim is also a Millennium Development Goals Ambassador, an honor given to him by United Nations Agency for his proficiency in back pain mitigation. Good morning, Doc.
7: Good morning.
6: Yeah, we are going to tap from your insight and from your experience this morning.
7: It's all right.
6: Yeah, regarding back pain.
7: Okay.
6: This program comes to you every Wednesday on this channel, Radio Sapiencia. Doc, many people who suffered back pain, agony, attribute it to aging. Is it just really aging? Anka.
7: No, not necessarily
6: okay.
7: That alone. You have probably heard someone say it is just old age.
6: Old age, yes.
7: But when it comes to
6: back pain.
7: When it comes to stiffness or pain in the back, that's why, just as you said before earlier, that you should not accept back pain as
6: the way you accept gray hair.
7: Gray hair, yes. Also, you know, I've been acquainted here with pain, you know. So, but here is the thing, it's research shows that many changes blamed on aging are actually due to lifestyle,
6: okay?
7: Yes. Because the disc height, the flexibility may gradually change with age.
6: Okay.
7: But movement loss can start earlier due to things like inactivity, prolonged sitting,
6: okay,
7: injuries that you are never fully recovered.
6: Okay.
7: And poor postural habits over the time. But the good news is that many of these things are modifiable.
6: Okay.
7: So that's why it's modifiable, all these things.
6: Okay.
7: So it's not just only it's joke that now as we are aging, you know, the height of the disc, flexibility, all these things are reduced. But then we should not really accept it as
6: the way we accept gray hair on our head.
7: Yeah. So even at Omega Physiotherapy and Back Pain Clinics, we help people identify what's contributing to their symptoms and support them with practical age appropriate care that focuses on function, mobility, and confidence. So not just the number on your birthday cake. You know, that's that actually. So, lifestyle contributes a lot.
3: Okay.
7: But they are modifiable. That's the thing, you know.
3: What do you mean modifiable, please, Doc?
7: Yeah, that's it could be redeemed. You know, you can control it. Can slow the whole thing down.
3: Doc, I think on this program I've said something about an old woman about 90 something years. I think she celebrated her birthday, 90th birthday, about 2 or 3 years ago.
7: Yeah.
3: In our parish there. Eh? Mm. But she doesn't work with walking stick. Yes, and as when it is time to stand up, she stands up. When it is time to sit down, she sits down. When it is time to kneel down, she kneels down. Without, pain. Right? Yet she's not. What could be her secret?
7: Yeah, that's saying that. Mm. The lifestyle is important. So, you see a young man of 40, 50,
3: even 20. 20. Oh, now, you walk a stick?
7: Yes. It depends on the lifestyle. If you don't have a magazine, maybe you're wearing a brief, you know, that I never care about his back. But then you see that a lot of people are aging gracefully, you know, and then they don't
3: complain much about. Like the 90-something-year-old man.
7: Yeah, they don't complain much about pains in the back, you know. So lifestyle is important. You know, you may find the woman being very active. You may find him, you know, not sitting, you know, too long. He's always active. Of course, if you're active,
3: in your youth.
7: Yes. So it's important, very, very important, you know, that lifestyle, you know, changes being involved in this issue.
3: Okay, you keep mentioning lifestyle. What are these lifestyles that contribute to back pain?
7: Yes, you see, like the way you lift things.
3: Okay.
7: Yeah, the way, you know, sitting down for a long period of time, standing for a long period of time, all these things. You shouldn't wait until your back begin to
3: give signs.
7: You know, then you now begin to look. No. Okay. There are a lot of, like when you sit for a long time, it weakens the longitudinal muscles of the back.
3: Okay.
7: So other manner, in the next 20 or 30 minutes, in Tangaria, full friends, you know, your colleagues
3: if you don't want to sit there, you pretend as if you want to go and see.
7: Yes. And they come back, you don't know what you're doing, okay. You don't know the relief you're giving to your back and structures. So all them, you know, and then they brief, you know, I think I said last time that, you know, it's important that in a brief, if we want to get 50 liters of water or fuel. This and so
3: bad. Okay. Now, what is your advice for people who are not able? Can you style in where you can see where lift something? Can you weigh?
7: That's one thing. Nobody buy ya. Let me find out for carry. You know, the China hand there in the Muna in the Ausa, in the Ugu, Nafo. You say, a fundugu kahana, a maburu,
3: lifting it from the ground and to their head.
7: Yes. Okay. Take for instance, Miliani Buebu. Like jerry can, if you hardly complain about, so if you can maintain the back straight. Okay. As long as you're doing something, you hardly, you know, complain of
3: back pain.
7: Okay. Yes. But that pressure has impacted on our back.
3: Okay.
7: But that's with time.
3: Cumulatively,
7: yes. And then you now complain of back pain. Okay. But then the also, they can walk for miles, no complain of back pain. But here, down here in the East, we complain a lot of back pain, which is actually a contrast.
3: Okay, now, another thing is, what is your suggestion or advice to people who sit for long hours
7: in the
3: offices, in their car, in their vehicles, in their various places of endeavor?
7: Yeah, what happens
3: in the marketplace?
7: They should be able to really, have a break. okay. have a break, you know, move, you know, there's exercise, back exercise they can do for even a few seconds, one or two seconds, yeah. Wow. You know,
3: and what is that exercise, please?
7: It's not visual, I can't see. But then, those who come to the, you know, I told you earlier that people should really always go for checkup for their back.
3: Okay.
7: And when they come for such a thing, we teach them.
3: Okay.
7: We teach them what to do to maintain the health of the back. It's important. Otherwise, when they're injured by your lifestyle, it definitely could be catastrophic.
3: Okay. Yeah. Then another thing is there a way sleeping? Or is there anything like sleeping best sleeping posture for people who sleep? Anything like best sleeping posture?
7: No, it all depends on how you like it. But then, oftentimes, Johnny and I have back pain.
3: Okay.
7: And, you know, make sure that the bed in a larola, the semi hard, you know,
3: orthopedic, is it orthopedic? What they call orthopedic?
7: Yeah, bed. Oftentimes, you know, you see, we are in a business world.
3: Okay.
7: People cashing, you know, cashing on that, and then where that name orthopedic bed, people are cashing and then produce really a well orthopedic bed. People not rush here because this back pain is a problem that it's about over 90% of people are suffering it worldwide.
3: Okay.
7: And therefore, you know, I never like to it to a mayor.
3: At least to make money from it.
7: So I never like rushing. But not that it cures it, okay. But at least it gives some psychological relief.
3: Okay.
7: You know, that with time, now that the pain is not really going, even though it gives you some psychological relief. But then, all the matter, in where you go to your doctor who will refer
3: physiotherapist.
7: Yeah. Make sure that the pain, because it could be impinging on the nerves, which may be worse later on. So can hold that now, you know, the nerve is relieved from pressure.
3: Okay. Now, let us sensitize our listeners. You can call on these lines 090-3594-4777. Guys, if you have any questions to ask Dr. Charles Ehirim on issues that you might be having or problems or challenges you might be having regarding back pains, 090-3594-4777. Yeah, Doc, when really should somebody who is suffering from back pain see a doctor? When is it time to see a doctor?
7: You know, Most musculoskeletal back discomfort or pain resolves within 2 to 4 weeks.
3: Without medical attention.
7: Especially when it's acute. But however, you should consult a physician immediately if the pain radiates down your legs.
3: What does that mean, please?
7: When the pain, numbness, weakness. That's a weak. Or in a feeling, over part of our rogue. If it have what to do with bladder control or you know bowel control, if along the line of treatment, your physician may opt for combination therapy. That is where a musculoskeletal physiotherapist is invited, to really come in so that you have more effective and satisfactory results. And he may also suggest surgery anyway. It's important, you know. Usually, combination therapy na maka. Doctor na enyego ogu. Omaguna definitely ogu when a bug limit here.
3: Okay.
7: Or refers it to a competent physiotherapist. And the treatment relief will be effective and satisfactory.
3: Okay, it's not that you should try to see a doctor.
6: So I cannot do now one side. You don't need to see a doctor. You wait until it gets to the.
7: Because imagine I say back pain now could be caused by mechanical, you know, of issue. Okay. It could also be non-mechanical, because of infection, inflammation, cancerous growth, and so on. So Abia. Your man, doctor, you got test or man or mechanical or be here in with it. It's due to OTCR, your lifestyle. Your bro, infection or what have you. Also, get that to the physiotherapist. Okay. You know, then that's where we come in and then we now get things done properly.
6: Okay, now. I would like you to share your contacts on this program so that because see a physiotherapist. You're a physiotherapist. We are seeing you now. So give us your contact in case we want to see you after this program.
7: All right. 080-332-992-222.
6: Please, once again, please, Doc.
7: 080-332-992-222.
6: Yeah. Doc, your last words or your advice to your listeners now, our listeners?
7: Yes, really, we should not, as you said earlier, we should not accept back pain as you will accept gray hair on the head. As you know, you're aging. I must accept that. Where there are other your age brains that are aging gracefully.
6: Yes.
7: Get referred to a physiotherapist. Talk to your doctor to refer you to a competent physiotherapist who is knowledgeable in the anatomy of the back and the biomechanics of the back structures. It's important because it is somebody who understands the workings of the back, and he will definitely give you satisfactory relief.
6: There's always this last question, Choyjo. I think a back pain only bit of man among Kenebunu, Mankenebunazo, Mankenebunu, Mankesena Badatanuku. So, which one is back pain, and okay, which one is waist pain, and which one is neck pain? And so on.
7: Yes. Any pain between the neck and the waist is back pain.
6: Back pain, okay.
7: Or which part of the back? Is it the neck?
6: Okay. Functioning never back pain.
7: Yes, okay. Okay. Is it the neck? Is it the upper back?
6: Okay.
7: Ubiazo. Okay. Is it the waist?
6: Okay.
7: So, and pain, lebanile. We can say about Galazia Bozo.
6: Wow.
7: In Kuni, we can say about Ghana and Kuakage, Banakage, Nedigitangula. In Kuno, we can say now, no Nugua, we're going to this city. Oh, wow. You know, no biggie. It may affect your breathing. And the doctor has said, your heart is okay. Your lungs are cleared. What is causing this shortage of breathing? Yes. Yes. And then the waist, that begin to get into the buttocks down the legs. When they get a tangle, when they make equal to attack a brusobo, and so on and so forth. You know, they are not an actor in a low chair. It becomes a problem for you to stand up. Yes.
6: Yeah. Thank you so much, Dr. Charles Ehirim, a musculoskeletal physiotherapist, a national coordinator, Back Pain Care Foundation, CEO Omega Physiotherapy, and Back Pain Care Clinic, or NICHA. Dr. Charles Ehirim, like we said at the beginning of this program, is also a Millennium Development Goals Ambassador, an honor given to him by United Nations Agency for his proficiency in back pain mitigation. Once again, this program comes to you every Wednesday by 10:30 a.m. So it will come to you again on Wednesday next week. Thank you so much, Dr. Charles Ehirim.
7: Thank you, please.
6: God bless you, sir.
7: God bless you, too.

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2: Angels, in the name of the Father, and of the Son, and of the Holy Spirit.
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2: The angel of the Lord declared unto Mary,
4: and she conceived of the Holy Spirit. Hail Mary, full of grace, the Lord is with thee. Blessed are you among women, and blessed is the fruit of your womb, Jesus. Holy Mary, Mother of God, pray for us sinners, now and at the hour of our death. Amen.
2: Behold the handmaid of the Lord.
4: Be it done unto me according to your word.

0: alphabet in me.
1: The word was made flesh
0: and dwelt among us. Hail Mary, full of grace, the Lord is with thee. Blessed are you among women, and blessed is the fruit of thy womb, Jesus. Holy Mary, Mother of God, pray for us in our sin and the hour of our death. Amen.
1: Pray for us, O Holy Mother of God,
0: that we may be made worthy of the promises of Christ.
1: Let us pray.
2: Pour forth, we beseech you, O Lord, your grace into our hearts, that we, to whom the incarnation of Christ your Son was made known by the message of an angel,
0: by his passion and cross, be brought to the glory of his resurrection. Through the same Christ our Lord. Amen.
1: May the divine assistance remain always with us.
0: And may the souls of all the faithful departed, through the mercy of God, rest in peace.
1: Glory be to the Father, and to the Son, and to the Holy Spirit.
0: As it was in the beginning, is now, and ever shall be, world without end. Amen.
1: In the name of the Father,
0: and of the Son, and of the Holy Spirit.
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4: Four, three, two, one.

0: welcome the top stories today. The chairman of the Independent National Electoral Commission, Professor Joash Amupitan-San, has appealed to the Revenue Mobilization Allocation and Fiscal Commission for increased and sustained funding, improved staff welfare. A total of 17 commercial vessels transited the Strait of Hormuz yesterday, according to data. Spain goalkeeper Unai Simon has climbed into joint third place on FIFA's all-time list of goalkeepers for the most clean sheets at the FIFA World Cup, following Spain's run to the 2026 final. We have a commentary on stemming the tide of quackery in the health sector. It is a lovely day, a beautiful welcome to you here on Sapienza World News at Noon with me, Chioma Victor-Kwemeka. Now the news in full. The chairman of the Independent National Electoral Commission, Professor Joash Amupitan-San, has appealed to the Revenue Mobilization Allocation and Fiscal Commission for increased and sustained funding, improved staff welfare, and greater investment in electoral infrastructure ahead of the 2027 general elections. Amupitan made the appeal during a courtesy visit to the chairman of the RMAFC, that's Dr. Mohammed Bello Shehu in Abuja, saying that the engagement was aimed at strengthening collaboration between the two federal agencies. According to a statement issued on Tuesday and signed by INEC's Director of Voter Education and Publicity, Mrs. Victoria Etta Mercy, INEC's constitutional responsibilities extend beyond conducting presidential, governorship, and legislative elections to include continuous voter registration and the registration of political parties, making adequate funding critical to the Commission's operations. The INEC chairman noted that the cost of conducting governorship elections alone exceeds the combined cost of the presidential and National Assembly elections, adding that the Commission also bears the financial burden of pre-election and post-election activities, including election petitions arising from party primaries. According to him, INEC operates offices in the 36 states, the Federal Capital Territory, and all 774 local government areas, with the federal government funding the nationwide operations. Amupitan also called for improved welfare packages for INEC staff, warning that inadequate remuneration had contributed to the loss of experienced personnel through migration. The Nigerian Air Force has released a list of successful candidates for its basic military training course for the 6/2025 recruitment exercise. NAF said the names of successful candidates had been published on its official recruitment portal. It disclosed this in a public announcement posted on its official Facebook page on Wednesday, signed by the Director of Public Relations and Information Headquarters, Nigerian Air Force Air Commodore Ehimen Ejodame. The Air Force said the candidates who pass the selection interview are expected to report to the NAF Military Training Center, NAF Base, Kaduna, on Sunday, July 19, 2026, to commence training. The NAF directed successful candidates to report with the originals and photocopies of their credentials alongside other items listed in the joining instructions. The National Association of Nigerian Students has declared a national emergency over the deteriorating condition of student hostels across universities, polytechnics, and colleges of education, warning that the continued neglect of accommodation facilities poses a serious threat to students' welfare, safety, and dignity. The declaration was made on Tuesday in Abuja by the newly inaugurated president of NANS, Babatunde Akintaye, during the inauguration of the 2026 National Executive Council. Describing the state of students' accommodation as pathetically disheartening, Akintaye said many hostels across the country's tertiary institutions had become uninhabitable due to years of neglect. President Bola Tinubu, represented by his senior special assistant on student engagement, Sunday Asefun, urged the new NANS leadership to embrace constructive engagement with the government in advancing reforms in the education sector. According to him, meaningful development in education requires collaboration between the government and student leaders. We will take a break right now on the news. When we return, the Anambra State House of Assembly has called on Governor Chukwuma Soludo to mobilize well-meaning individuals, philanthropic organizations, and the organized private sector in the state to urgently assist in the evacuation of stranded Anambra indigenes facing hardship in South Africa. These and other stories will come your way, plus the commentary, when we return. Stay with us.
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0: Welcome to the news. Thank you so much for staying with us. The Anambra State House of Assembly has called on Governor Chukwuma Soludo to mobilize well-meaning individuals, philanthropic organizations, and the organized private sector in the state to urgently assist in the evacuation of stranded Anambra indigenes facing hardship in South Africa. The call followed a motion sponsored by the Majority Leader, Honorable Ikenna Ofodeme, and other members of the House expressing concern over the plight of Anambra citizens affected by xenophobic attacks, unfavorable immigration policies, economic hardship, and other hostile conditions in South Africa. Honorable Ofodeme noted that many of the affected persons traveled abroad in search of better economic opportunities, but are now confronted with severe deprivation, insecurity, and legal challenges, which have placed emotional and financial burdens on their families back home. The member representing Agwata Constituency 1, Honorable Anayo Opaleke, Honorable Jude Ngobili, representing Ihiala Constituency 1, and Honorable Fred Ezenwa, representing Onitsha South 1, commended the mover of the motion and said it is a call for humanitarian action, noting that the plight of stranded Anambra indigenes in South Africa requires collective action. The speaker, Right Honorable Somto Chukwudeze, thanked the mover of the motion. A total of 17 commercial vessels transited the Strait of Hormuz yesterday, according to data. Meanwhile, Iran claims to have hit U.S. military infrastructure in Gulf. President Donald Trump renewed his threat to bomb Iranian civilian infrastructure unless Tehran returns to the negotiating table. Tensions are flaring over the critical Strait of Hormuz, pushing the two sides back towards all-out war. The U.S. military says it has reimposed its naval blockade of ships going to and from Iranian ports. It also said Iran has struck 7 commercial ships in the last week, leaving nearly a dozen crew members killed, missing or injured. The U.S. launched another night of strikes against Iran, which claimed to have hit U.S. military infrastructure in the Gulf. Tehran said more than 30 civilians have been killed in U.S. strikes in recent days. Spain goalkeeper Unai Simon has climbed into joint third place on FIFA's all-time list of goalkeepers with the most clean sheets at the FIFA World Cup, following Spain's run to the 2026 final. According to FIFA's updated rankings after the semifinals on Wednesday, Simon has kept 8 clean sheets in 11 World Cup appearances.

0: World Cup, following Spain's run to the 2026 final. According to FIFA's updated rankings after the semifinals on Wednesday, Simeone has kept 8 clean sheets in 11 World Cup appearances and 10 clean sheets in 17 World Cup appearances. FIFA's updated rankings were published after Spain's 2-0 victory over France in the 2026 World Cup semifinal, with Simeone conceding only 4 goals across his 11 World Cup appearances for a goals conceded average of 0.36 per game, the best among the goalkeepers in the top tier of the rankings. The Anambra State government recently arrested a traditional bus attendant who was also performing CS, that's cesarean operation, on pregnant women. As alarming as this sounds, what makes a pregnant woman hand over her life to a quack practitioner? The commentary that follows x-rays stemming the tide of quackery in the health sector. This is the commentary.
1: Wisdom, voila.
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3: Stemming the tide quackery in the health sector, the arrest of individuals posing as medical professionals, such as the recent case in Anambra State, highlights a critical public health crisis. The risk associated with the quack are severe and often life-threatening, as they lack the formal training, sterilization equipment, emergency capacity required for safe medical procedure. It may seem perplexing that individuals would entrust their life to an unqualified person, but several factors contribute to this phenomenon: accessibility and proximity. In many rural and underserved areas, formal healthcare facilities are distant, expensive, and perceived as difficult to navigate. Trust and cultural familiarity. 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They may offer cultural rituals, social support, and sense of familiarity that formals, sometimes sterile or impersonal, hospitals may lack. 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Many clients do not know how to distinguish between a qualified medical practitioner and a quack, especially when these imposters use social media or official-looking settings to build false credibility. Unlicensed individuals perform procedures like operation. The consequences can be catastrophic. Lack of surgical safety. Without training in anatomy and sterile equipment, procedures like C-section leads to a high risk of sepsis, organ damage, and excessive bleeding. Inability to manage emergencies. Quacks lack life-saving equipment like oxygen, blood banks, or anesthesia. The hospital privilege to transfer patients when complications arise. Misdiagnosis. They often miss high-risk conditions such as gestational diabetes or hypertension that a trained professional would easily detect. Authorities must move beyond occasional arrest to consistent monitoring, routine supervision of clinics, and stricter penalty for the practicing without valid licensure. By empowering community health practitioners who are professionally trained but stationed in local areas, the government can bridge the gap and provide accessible, evidence-based care that replaces the need for traditional alternatives. Launching campaign that educates communities on how to identify a certified professional and the danger of quackery is essential to reducing demand for unlicensed services. Rather than performing clinical procedures, they are not trained for legitimate. Traditional birth attendants should transition into the role of community health advocate. Their primary value lies in identifying pregnant women early and encouraging them to attend formal antenatal care and acting as a bridge between the community and the hospital. Working within national health system guidelines allows them to provide support without overstepping into surgical or medical territory that requires specialized licensing. For pregnant mothers, always ask for proof of certificate or look for official registration badges if a facility seems unprofessional or too good to be true. Regarding the price, be extremely conscious. Even if traditional practices are culturally important, delivery should ideally happen under the supervision of a skilled

0: attendants, like a gynecologist or a certified midwife, who has a backup support of the hospital. Seek out registered primary healthcare center. They are front line of safe government-regulated care designed specially to handle maternity health. In this way, we will curb any quackery in medical sector and save the lives of mothers and their unborn.
1: Wisdom.
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tide. That commentary on stemming the tide of quackery in the health sector was written by Chinyere Chukwuemeka from our News and Current Affairs Department and read from our studios by Emanuela Okpala. Well, that's it on the news. Let's recap the stories. The chairman of the Independent National Electoral Commission, Professor Joash Amopitan-San, has appealed to the Revenue Mobilization Allocation and Fiscal Commission for increased and sustained funding, improved staff welfare. A total of 17 commercial vessels transited the Strait of Hormuz yesterday, according to data. And finally, in sport, we told you that Spain goalkeeper Unai Simeon has climbed into joint third place on FIFA's all-time list of goalkeepers with the most clean sheets at the FIFA World Cup, following Spain's run to the 2026 final. Well, that's it on the news. On behalf of the entire engineering and the news team, I am Chioma Victor-Wemeka. Stay with us here on Sapienza International Media Center as we will bring you loads and lots of amazing and beautiful programs to ensure that you have the best of the midweek. All right, kindly be security conscious, be on the alert. Whatever it is you do, ensure you have a smashing and productive day ahead of you. Time check right now is just a few seconds till it is 90 minutes before one. All right, and time check right now is 19 minutes come past midday. Today, Wednesday, July 15, 2026, from now to 1 p.m. will be a switch of musicals and commercials. At exactly 1 p.m., Ifeanyi Orokwe will be here for all the stories, all the tricks and gists on sports news and the FIFA World Cup 2026. Don't even think of touching the dial because we are so out to ensure that you have the best of today. Do have a great time. Good afternoon.

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2: Unload your burden unto the Lord, and He will support you, according to Psalm 55, verse 22. And Matthew chapter 11, verse 28 says, "Come to me, all you who labor and are overburdened, and I will give you rest." Let us pray. In the name of the Father, and of the Son, and of the Holy Spirit. Amen. O God of infinite goodness, You are so good to us to have given us this day and all the challenges in it. As we have started facing them, give us the strength and the courage to remain faithful to You. We commend ourselves and all we are doing into Your hands. May Your blessings remain with us in all we do. Let us never be separated from You. Amen.
3: 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Ezekwelu, PhD, Ezekwesilinwa Ojoto, Onyechi Melueze.

0: 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This is now your boy Rex of Pinko. 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
4: 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Mr. Songs, a.k.a. Mr. Betapi King, and this is your boy, Ifeanyi Orakwe, the Hoochman, Fan Zone, Harry Song, Mr. Colombo. Colombo, take me away, Ifeanyi Orakwe, give it to my people. Give it to them. Oh, yeah, now. Best.
5: Mr. Roy in the building with Wuke Balaba, Ifeanyi Orakwe, the huge man with the huge voice on Radio Sapientia 95.3 FM. Don't touch it. Mr. Roy says so. Pra! Ha ha. Abia.

0: Now, ladies and gentlemen, very quickly, I want to know, is there somebody listening to me right now who predicted that game between France and Spain correctly? If you did, just come to the comment section under my live stream on Facebook. Show us proof. I will celebrate. If I will dedicate today's show to you. Yes, I know. Some people said Spain will win. A few people said Spain will win. But it was unfathomable for me to wrap my head around the fact that France did not score one goal in the semifinals of the World Cup in a competition where they had already scored 14 goals. 14 goals in what, 6 matches? And in the semifinal, they didn't score one. In fact, somebody said it was going to be 3-0 in favor of Spain yesterday on the show. And I said he should screenshot his prediction and send it to my inbox. That if that game ended 3-0, I was going to give him 10,000 naira. The truth is that if the game ended 3-0, I would have given him 10,000 naira. But when I said it, not in my wildest dreams did I think that it was possible for France to play a game, concede goals, and not score one. A French team that had Ousmane Dembele, Ballon d'Or winner, former Footballer of the Year winner. A French team that had Michael Olise. A French team that had Bradley Bacola. They said Edouard came from the bench, Kylian Mbappe. Ryan Cheki, in fact, they brought in everybody. Let me say this. I think a lot of us that didn't give Spain any chance at all. For me, I'd already given France the cup since round of 32. Because those guys have been super awesome in this competition. Kylian Mbappe has been firing on all cylinders. Ousmane Dembele, come on. So I gave them the cup since the round of 32 or the round of 16. But for that kind of performance Spain put up yesterday, I think all of us that didn't give them a chance, we should apologize to football. Not just to Spain. To football. That's if you're a football head. Right? If you're somebody who understands the round letter game. We need to apologize to football. Because we forgot that it is not just down to how good your players are. Most times it is how good your team is. It is not just down to how good your players are. Most times it is how good your team is. I remember, this is why we talk about the miracle of Istanbul all the time. Why do you think we talk about that Liverpool team versus AC Milan? Even the Champions League final before the miracle of Istanbul. That when I say miracle of Istanbul, if you're new in the family, is the UEFA Champions League 2005 final played on the 25th of May 2005 at the Atatürk Olympic Stadium in Istanbul, Turkey. That's AC Milan versus Liverpool. But even the one that was played the year before between FC Porto and Monaco. I've talked about that final here in the house. Monaco came into that final as the highest scoring team in the competition. Not catching, Jose Mourinho had just a solid team. In fact, there was no standout player in that team. Maybe minus Deco, because somebody will say Deco. But then we started appreciating Deco after they won that Champions League. That's the truth. Go and check that team. If you're a football head, remember, Victor Bayer. In fact, Victor Bayer, their goalkeeper, had a bigger name than Deco going into that competition. Left back was Paulo Ferreira. Nuno Valente was... right back was Paulo Ferreira. Nuno Valente was left back. Ricardo Cavalli and George Costa were the central defenders. Costinha, defensive midfielder. Manich paired with Pedro Mendes in the central midfield. Because what Mourinho did was he packed midfielders. It was about the team. It was not about individual talent. He played Delay and Carlos Alberto up front. None of them was an out-and-out striker. Benny McCarthy, that was his out-and-out striker, was on the bench. He He played to the strength of the team, not individual talent. Now go to the Miracle of Istanbul. That game will forever live in the hearts of football fans who watched it. If you didn't watch it, if you watch the highlights, you will never appreciate it. Because just like this French team, that yesterday on the show, we were counting all their big players, all the Ndiakodo and Ndiagune Chemba. That AC Milan team was even better. They had Dida in goal. Dida, the World Cup winner, in goal. Cafu, the best right back in the world. In the central defense were Alexandre Nesta and Jaap Stam. They no burn you well. Jaap Stam, that's to show you his level of Obiakpo. And Alexandre Nesta cross and die. Kaka Kaladze was the left back. Kaladze the bar left back. Paolo Maldini, what am I talking about? One of the greatest defenders who ever touched the ball was the left back. Come to the midfield. Andre Pelo was there. He paired with Gennaro Gattuso. Clarence Seedorf was the central midfielder. Kaka was the attacking midfielder. Hernan Crespo was behind the Ballon d'Or winner, Andriy Shevchenko. Kerebe Liverpool. What Liverpool had was just a team of Ndiokwa. Jesse Dudek in goal. Akami Echebol. Happen after Mobulibu when Nukwabi Oko Dudek abore a good goalkeeper. Jamie Carragher was in the defense with Sami Hippie and Ezra Jamie Carragher. Highest scorer of own goal of all time. Steve Finan was right back. Left back was, in fact, on the red left back, they had two players. Karafa this dia Chekboro. John Anerisi was there. Ken Konya Africa. Jimmy Traore, yes. Jimmy Traore was left back. John Anerisi Bukwadia natural left back, but they played him in front of Jimmy Traore so that Kone Nyelaka, that left back position. Defensive midfielder was Zabi Alonso. Lee Garcia was on the right wing. Captain Steven Gerrard was the attacking midfielder. And then Milan Baroš and Harry Kewell. All these people I'm calling right now, unless me my ball off my, and you watch ball back then, you know, you remember their name. Take away Captain Steven Gerrard and Xabi Alonso. Who else did you hear his name? But look at what they did to AC Milan. Most times it's down to the team, not about the players. I'm telling you, and Spain proved it again yesterday when France did not have a shot on target up until the 60-something minute. If my memory serves, check and check here. Of Makanyale Mokwa. But France were their first shot on target in that game. I think around... can't remember. If you remember, please write it in the comment section if you're watching me live, I beg. Can the exact time France about their first shot on target in that game? And the French team has Kwalezuo. Because some people were like, oh, William Saliba got injured in the 30th minute. That was why France crumbled. Which William Saliba? Which of the goals would William Saliba stop? Which of the goals, the two goals that was scored? Lucas Digne was caught ball watching. Lamine Yamal ghosted from behind him. Ojabaniye in about penalty. The second one is one of the best team goals ever scored since 1930 in the World Cup. Spain could get their touches. Which one would William Saliba stop? Abraham William Saliba. You know, you look at the team, Ousmane Dembele Bakwad, where we all said he was going to play yesterday on the show. And then some people said, oh, huge man, Okozuabo, French manager. Didier Deschamps, he should have started Désiré Doué. Why did he start Bradley Bacola? You know, we are all very good managers in hindsight. That's after the game has ended. Honestly, we are all very good managers. Oh, why did he not start Désiré Doué? Why did he start Bradley? Why did he not start Kone? Why did he start Aurelien Tchouameni? Spain, Aubameyang, France, confusion. That's my point, I'm telling you. In fact, somebody write Jesu Melunde France Ebele in the comment section. If you're watching me live, I beg. Just write Jesu Melunde. Okay. Christian Chin also said France took their first shot on target on the 67th minute. Can you imagine? Kylian Mbappe, Ousmane Dembele. They took their first shot on target on the 67th minute. Hey! For somebody, write to Fiakwa in the comment section. If you're watching me live, I beg, write to Fiakwa in the comment section. Very important. Remember, you can watch me live and join the party on Facebook. The page is Huge Man Page. Huge Man Page. Huge is spelled H-U-G-E. Man, M-A-N. Page, P-A-G-E. Set for the one with 139,000 followers. That's the right one. Once you get there, click that follow button. Start following the page. Scroll down, see the live stream. Go to the comment section and write to Fiakwa from the France in the comment section, I beg. Good afternoon to you, ladies and gentlemen. Melozo, I bring you greetings of glad tidings. Thank you so much for tuning in once again to join the Happy Family. It's the largest sports family east of the Niger. Talking about Sapiencia Fan Zone, right here on 95.3 FM, Radio Sapiencia. With the hugest man alive behind the microphone. I hope you're having fun. It's 18 minutes gone past 1 p.m. Have you had lunch? Illegal near if you. If you have not had lunch, let me recommend yam and beans. Oh, Gina beans. See, what I'm about to say right now is not accessible to everybody. If you live in those areas where those women cook beans, but there's a way they do it. There's a way they do it. I don't know the English word for you. But if you know what the English word is, please write it in the comment section. Because I don't understand my daughter and I won't wear anything. You know, they may not have an English word for that. But the beans the hand is always very busy. You know, they put beans, put so many orishirishi, and then put some oil. Now what it in? Oh, that beans now on our tawo bolo. I'm telling you. And then they will put a little otazi and onions and hot wazu with pomo and all that. If you can get that, please enjoy it this afternoon. If not, manage your yam and beans. Today is for yam and beans, I'm telling you. Thank you so much for tuning in. Once again, it's going to be awesome today. We're going to be reviewing that game yesterday. We'll get to the bottom of why France mad a lot of Okwa. Who is to blame for that? For me, I'm not going to blame anybody. But don't patronize me. Tell me what you think. I'm not going to blame anybody. The blame is not down to the players. Neither is it down to the coach. I'm going to give Spain all the credit. But if you know who should be blamed for that nonsense, because people lost money yesterday. They mad. Do you know some people predicted France were going to beat Spain 4-0? And it was okay. They mad, dude. Man, they 4-0. A lot of people went for 3-1. Some people were like, France will score 2 goals in the first half. That's a minimum of 2 goals. In the first, people put their money where their mouth is in many, many, betting platforms. All of a sudden, 67th minute was when France, I think their first shot on target was one Nkanka shot to Ousmane Dembele from the right wing. Unai Simon, the Spanish goalkeeper, felt insulted. What came cold Nkanka shot in Abuja? Okay, we're there alone, a shot on target. Fire, oh my. So somebody write Spain power in the comment section, please. If you're watching me live, write Spain power. Put 3 exclamation marks, please. Hello, ladies and gentlemen. Indeed, I continue to adore all of you. I always embrace you, and I never forget to celebrate you. I love you all to the moon and back. Good afternoon to you, and welcome. Let's celebrate the sponsors of the show before we start the show proper. Oh, yes, Crystal Garden Estate. Unuge Jenny, Gwendezi Bomado. May your days be like that of Indy Spain and not like that of Indy France. Ndiokwa, Crystal Garden Estate, who continue to celebrate you for everything you're doing for us every afternoon right here on our number one Soccer Show Radio. We hear from them when we return. Remember, we're going to be previewing the Argentina versus England game and also reviewing the France versus Spain game.
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0: to Spain. The players I played yesterday. Mike Maignan in goal for France, of course. Lucas Digne left back. Right back, Hughes Kaounde. Dart Upamecano paired with William Saliba in the center half, as in the central defense. Unfortunately, William Saliba got injured in the 29th minute. He left for Crystal Palace, Maxence Lacroix. Defensive midfielder was Aurelien Tchouameni. Edouard Rabiot was the central midfielder. Attacking midfielder was Michael Olise. Bali Bakola, outside left. Right was Ousmane Dembele. Hot and hard striker was the walking, talking, goal scoring statistics, Kylian Mbappe. Now, it got so bad for France, they started making substitutions because they brought in Manu Koné on the 45th minute because at that time they were not touching the ball. They brought in Dzeredue. If I was shortly after they brought in Dzeredue, a minute after they brought in Dzeredue for Bali Bakola, then they considered the second goal. They brought in Theo Hernandez for Lucas Digne. Brought in Ryan Cherki. If an ebe can ebe. Now, who played for Spain? Humble young man. Obinna Adoroma. Darondi Zogo. I'm telling you. Unai Simon in goal. That guy has conceded only one goal in 7 games so far in the World Cup. He has kept 6 clean sheets. Hallelujah, somebody. Right back was Pedro Porro. Tottenham Hotspur. Bar 17th last season. Left back, Marco Cucurella. Oh, the Chelsea. You guys have lost. In fact, let me think before I say this. When was the last time Chelsea had a left back like Marco Cucurella? I know. But I don't want to be wrong. Let me think well before I say it. His name is Ashley Cole. The last time Chelsea had a player with Marco Cucurella's quality was Ashley Cole. I'm telling you. And you guys allow this guy to go. Please write Jesu Melundi Chelsea Ebele in the comment section. If you're watching me live, I beg. Just write Jesu Melundi Chelsea. How can you replace a Marco Cucurella? Marco Cucurella yesterday. Let me see. Ousmane Dembele was on the right. Michael Olise. You know, Michael Olise is naturally a right winger. Yes, he plays as a number 10, but he moves so much to the right. Michael Olise was on the right wing with Ousmane Dembele. Marco Cucurella, Rapu Hana Aga attack. That game was that simple for him. He left Ousmane Dembele and Michael. He was dispossessing them like children. And he was overlapping. Chelsea, you guys are in trouble, I'm telling you. And then, something happened before I talk about the main man, right? Something happened. If you look at that game, Luis de la Fuente, the Spanish manager, did not start Pedri. Now, if you check it, Pedri, alongside Vitinha, are the two best central midfielders in Europe right now. Maybe you can add Declan Rice. But Pedri and Vitinha have been the best central midfielders in Europe. But there's something the two of them lack, ruggedity. Yes. I know somebody will be like, but Vitinha plays as a defensive midfielder too. He plays as a defensive midfielder, just like an Andre Pelo, for instance, who sometimes plays as a defensive midfielder. Is he rugged? No, just like his Xavi Hernandez, who sometimes doubles as a defensive midfielder, even when Sergio Busquets is there. Is he rugged? No. Even if Sergio Busquets is not that rugged, these guys play very well because they can retain the ball. They can hold on to the ball. How do you want a ball? Right? Now, what Luis de la Fuente did yesterday was he left Pedri out and played a rugged Fabian Ruiz. Fabian Ruiz, Onyakodo PSG. He started with Fabian Ruiz. And just when France now wanted to get back into the game, he brought in a Pedri. The engine room, before I get to the engine room, attacking midfielder, Dani Olmo. You see, I say it all the time. There are ways to describe good footballers. You say this person is good. This person is very good. This person is world class. But the toughest, top of the pile in that, in those description terms is ball. There's no English word to use. There's no English word to use to describe it. Right? Oh, very good, average, above average, good, excellent, world class. The toughest is ball. Now, I don't know about the Barcelona Dani Olmo. He's not world class. Before, when I beat Jidem, a huge man, he could move. I don't know about Dani Olmo throughout this competition. But you see that Dani Olmo of yesterday, he put in a Zinedine Zidane kind of football. And that is world class in anybody's books. On the right was Lamine Yamal. Left, Alex Bina. Hat and hat striker was Mikel Oyarzabal.
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0: Hi. Hello, man. Bam, bam. In fact, at some point, when people were coming from the bench for Spain, it wasn't because they wanted to hold on to their lead. It was just that people wanted to get in on the act. That is, no, no, no, bench, na your manager, biko, no, kai, banyenu, piawande, France, so, who, na, here to go, no, too much, tinum, tinum. They put in Mikel Merino for Dani Olmo on the 78th minute. Ferran Torres came in first for Mikel Oyarzabal on the 74th minute. Marcos Llorente came in for Pedro Porro, and then Nico Williams. That's Anona Ayobi continuum, tinum. Oh my. Let me tell you what happened on the 22nd minute. In the Spain, they were doing the tiki taka. They did it a lot. From Pedro Porro to. Yeah. From Unai Simons to Pau Kubasi. Pau Kubasi to Pedro Porro. Pedro Porro to Dani Olmo on the center of the pitch. Now, Aurelien Tchouameni blocked Dani Olmo. Olmo had to pass back to Aymeric Laporte. As soon as Aymeric Laporte got the ball, he took off. Passed the ball into the France half to Marc Cucurella on the left wing. I told you, Cucurella did not bother about Ousmane Dembele for 1 minute. You know, sometimes I exaggerate on the show, but this is not an exaggeration. Ask anybody who watched the game. He did not for 1 second bother about Ousmane Dembele. He got the ball and took off. Wabanime, France half, got to the left side of the 18-yard box and crossed the ball. Now, his target was Mikel Oyarzabal, who was standing on the edge of the 6-yard box. But unfortunately, the ball missed everybody, right? And dropped behind because I want to tell you everything that happened in this game. Dropped behind William Saliba. The ball dropped behind William Saliba, right? Now, Lucas Digne was standing there, so Saliba was not bothered. Lucas Digne controlled the ball. The ball went up. Lucas Digne was facing his own goal. Right? So, he wasn't bothered. He wanted to clear the ball. Not knowing that the boy that just turned 19 years a few days ago, Lamine Yamal, world class in anybody's books, knew that Lucas Digne was going to clear the ball. He knew Lucas Digne was not looking back. So, Lamine Yamal ghosted him from behind him. And from his left side, Yamal put his body on the ball. Lucas Digne innocently, remember the plan was to kick the ball away. So he tried to kick the ball away. Or 1 year, Lamine Yamal fell down, raised his hands. Referee pointed to the penalty spot immediately. The entire French team started looking at each other. What is going on? Because at that time, how back I go far? Guess who took that penalty? Mikel Oyarzabal. He stepped up, beat Mike Maignan in his goal to score his fifth World Cup goal in this campaign. Take

Second half, because by halftime it was 1-0. In the second half, Pedro Porro struck. Now what happened? You know, I'm tired of calling every goal, almost every goal in this competition, the best goal of the tournament. Every time Abasebo, I'll come here and say, oh, this one is the best goal of the tournament. Oh, this one is one of the best goals of the tournament. But hear me. This goal is by far one of the best team goals. You know, when I say team goal, if you're a footballer, you understand. But if you're not a footballer, let me explain what a team goal is. When the team that scored the goal had a lot of touches in the build up to the goal, right? When they have a lot of touches in the build up to the goal, and then the opponents don't touch the ball until they score. You understand? That's a team goal. That it mustn't be so many players. Two players can score a good team goal. Three players can. But in the case of Spain yesterday, the entire 10 outfield players touched the ball before they scored on the 58th minute. You have 10 outfield players minus the goalkeeper. The kind of tiki-taka these guys were doing. Bam, bam, bam. In fact, the move started from the 55th minute. Please go and check this. This is not exaggeration. From the 55th minute till they scored on the 58th minute, France did not touch the ball. Now, make no mistake about it. There were two times they tried to take a shot that two French defenders blocked it. That's not really touching the ball because they didn't gain control of the ball. That's what I mean. Ndabido n'azu. Bam, bam, bam, bam. They were just going, bam. They'll enter the French half. Bam, bam. Everybody was, Kylian Mbappe was just watching the ball. Man, he was caught ball watching. The thing is so fantastic. He wished he was playing for Spain. He was just watching the ball. And that pass here. You know, Ousmane Dembele was so confused. You know, Michael Olise, Banyakanaba. And that pass, bam, bam. Brandy Bakola, Bula Kanisi was so wonderful. Bam, bam. They were just going like that. Now, sorry, Brandy Bakola had just left. Because it was a minute after Désiré Doué came in that they scored that goal. Désiré Doué, in his mind, he would be like, manager, why did you bring me? Give it over time at this time. What happened? They continued to pass the ball. Adrian Rabiot and Wusigo yesterday. Aurelien Tchouameni. They were just watching. And I passed the ball. And then the ball got to Pedro Porro. Pedro Porro was on the right side, around 40 yards away from goal. Around 45 yards away from goal. Listen, he looked up and saw Dani Olmo. Uncle Danny, Obabo. Dani Olmo was 20 yards away from him. That's quite a distance. He gave Dani Olmo the ball. Now, how Dani Olmo knew that it was supposed to be a 1-2 from that distance? Hi. When they were about ball, Dani Olmo about new moji. I'm telling you, he ain't about a ball too. Care no remember how he knew that Pedro Porro would give him a pass and start running into the box from where he was standing. Now, what did Dani Olmo do? Dani Olmo did not trap the ball, right? The pass Pedro Porro gave to Dani Olmo committed Maxence Lacroix out of his position. He started running towards Pedro Porro. Now, Pedro Porro gave Dani Olmo the pass far away and started running into the box. Dani Olmo, his control of the ball was to drop it to his side. Bam! And Pedro Porro was one-on-one with Mike Maignan. Guy! Yes, control the ball beautifully well. Beat Mike Maignan to make it 2-0. That was how France dropped down to wait for whoever is going to win this game this night in the third place round. That third place game, they will no longer be able to win the World Cup and they will not come second. How can France, that scored 14 goals going into this game, France had conceded just 2 goals before they played Spain, and they conceded 2 in the first 1 hour. Try. Big up
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Crystal Garden Estate will continue to celebrate you. Thank you so much for your love and support, Crystal Garden Estate. All right, ladies and gentlemen, let's look ahead to the game coming up this night. Argentina versus England. See, I've been writing Argentina off because the truth is they don't have the team, right? 1 o'clock, oh, ladies and gentlemen, I forgot to talk about the engine room. I said I was going to talk about him last, and I got carried away and forgot. Let's go back a little to that Spain versus France game. Sorry, I started talking about the goals, and I forgot. Ladies and gentlemen, there's a man called Rodri. In fact, if you watched that game yesterday, maybe now you appreciate why Manchester City lost the league title to Liverpool 2 seasons ago. Remember, three seasons ago, they won their 4th consecutive league title, right? 2 seasons ago, they were supposed to win the league until Rodri got injured, if you remember. And the entire Pep Guardiola project collapsed completely. In fact, Man City came third behind Arsenal. They came third after winning the league 4 straight times before then. Why? Rodri got injured. His full name is Rodrigo Hernandez Cascante. But because his name is too long, he was shortened to Rodri. In fact, he's called Rodrigo. Right? But then they had to bring it down to Rodri. That guy has rediscovered that form of 3 seasons ago. The form that gave him the Ballon d'Or. I remember when he was up against Vinicius Jr. for the Ballon d'Or after Real Madrid beat Borussia Dortmund in the finals of the Champions League. People were like, oh, Vinny Jr., give it to Vinny Jr. I was one of the people that said give it to Rodri. I had 2 reasons. One, defensive midfielders and defenders, including goalkeepers, they really win individual awards, you know. In fact, they don't really win individual awards. I wouldn't say they didn't win before Rodri, but even after Rodri, who else has been considered? Miafoziano Merido. He's always attacking players. The only defender that won the Ballon d'Or was Cannavaro, Fabio Cannavaro. And we all know that Ballon d'Or was Zinedine Zidane's Ballon d'Or in 2006 World Cup. What happened? Zidane had butted Matarazzi, got a red card, left. France lost. And he already scored from the penalty spot, beat Gigi Buffon in his post. If Zidane did not do that, he would have won the Ballon d'Or. That's the truth. So he went to Fabio Cannavaro because, you know, there's no way you can give somebody who got a red card in a final. That will set a bad example, you know, to the upcoming youngsters in the game. Which other defender? Luther Matthews won the FIFA World of the Year in 1991. He didn't even win the Ballon d'Or, you know. But Kekwere Ozokwabo, nobody. Until Rodri, 3 seasons ago. What you saw yesterday was the Ballon d'Or winning Rodri. I'm telling you. On the ball, that guy was awesome. Off the ball, that guy was super awesome. His positioning, Oh my. I don't understand. If you move, if France are attacking from the right, there's a Rodri to make the interception. If they're attacking from the left, there's a Rodri to make the interception. If they're attacking with multiple players, there's a Rodri to block the counter-attack. In fact, Kylian Mbappe was cut off completely from that game because of a Rodri. People said, oh, Paul Kubasi pocketed Kylian Mbappe. No. No, I'm not taking anything from Paul Kubasi. But Rodri was the person that cut off the distribution channel that could have gotten the ball to Kylian Mbappe. Rodri was a machine yesterday. Rodri made everybody around him look so good. In fact, go and check the ratings. Go and check the ratings of all the French players in that game. The only person that got up to 6.6 point rating was
Adrian Rabiot. Because in the center of the midfield, he was chasing Rodri everywhere. Every other person got below average because of Rodri. Can somebody just write God bless Rodri in the comment section, please? Write God bless Rodri in the comment section, I beg. And this guy wants to go to Real Madrid because he should not leave the Premier League. I don't know why Florentino Perez is a lot of wicked. You know, all the time, every single transfer window, this guy will pack all the best players all around Europe and pack at the Santiago Bernabeu every time. Now he wants to bring in Rodri.

Mary Claport and Paco Bassi. She let me tell you the truth. The only defenders I'll give credit to, big credit, all of them did well. They were all super world class yesterday. But the only two defenders I'll give credit to are Mark Cucurella on that left back and Pedro Porro on the right back. Meanwhile, why were they attacking? Because of Rodri. Why was Americ Laporte and Paco Bassi super solid? Because of Rodri. If you think I'm lying, play Moses Caicedo. Moses Caicedo and Kechesi. Put Moses Caicedo in the pitch there and see Paco Bassi and Americ Laporte get exposed multiple times. Play Casemiro, self. Casemiro, very good, though. But you know, of course, last season, Casemiro is, what, 35 years old. There was no way he could cover the kind of distance he was covering back then for Real Madrid when he won 5 Champions League titles. If you play this Casemiro, open up Casemiro, everybody will expose them. Keronyo Ozokwa. Martin Zubimukwa. That's Zubimendi. Play Martin Zubimendi there and see. Because there's a Rodri. That's why you're hailing Paco Bassi. I'm not saying they didn't do well. But come on. Rodri is a machine.

talk about this game coming up this night. I was saying something before. Somebody sent me a message. He said, Hidman, talk about Rodri. I forgot. Imagine, I was talking about all the players. I said I was going to leave the best player for last. And before I knew it, I started talking about the goals and forgot Rodri. But I don't know. There's something I learned from that game yesterday. I've been writing Argentina all for a while. In fact, this game, this Argentina game against England, I'll tell you the truth. I do not see how Argentina can beat England at all. You know why? This Argentina team has only one player in it, and that's Messi. Every other player is playing to Messi's strength. Every other player is just looking for Messi to bail him out. That's the truth. Check the stats of every other team, every other top team in this competition. Check most goals, it will be somebody else. Most assists, somebody else. Keep most key passes, somebody else. Most successful dribbles, somebody else. Most chances created, somebody else. Most accurate crosses, somebody else. But hear me, for Argentina, most goals, Lionel Messi. Most assists, Lionel Messi. Most key passes, Lionel Messi. Most successful dribbles, Lionel Messi. Most chances created, Lionel Messi. Most big chances created, Lionel Messi. Most accurate crosses, Lionel Messi. Highest goal scorer, Lionel Messi. You see? And they are coming up against a group of Ndocha Brigade in the England. Now have big players everywhere you look. So the assignment tonight will be to mark Messi out and beat Argentina. But I will not write Argentina off like I did Spain yesterday again. I'll keep an open mind. In fact, I'm not even going to predict anything. I'll leave the prediction for all of you. But Spain made me look very bad yesterday because I didn't give them any chance whatsoever. And I plan to come to the show today and not give Argentina any chance at all. You know, but come on. They may just surprise everybody. Now, let's start from England. Remember, in 2010, England left the World Cup in the round of 16. They lost 4-1 to Germany. I want to tell you how England got to where they are today. In 2014 World Cup, they left in the group stage. They had only 1 point. It was in Group D. They had only 1 point. They left. 2018, they lost to Croatia 2-0. Remember? Yeah. They lost to Croatia in the semifinals 2-0. And then played third place game against Belgium and lost. Remember? Did they beat Belgium? I think they lost. No, they lost to Belgium. They have not come third before. Remember? The last time they did well in the World Cup was 1966. You know, before a lot of the fathers of people listening to me right now were even born. So, in 2022, they lost to France. I remember France beat them 2-1 in the quarterfinals. In this competition, they were grouped in Group L alongside Ghana, Croatia, and Panama. I remember their first game against Croatia. They beat Croatia 4-2. Their second game against Ghana, they drew 0-0 against Ghana. Third game against Panama, they beat Panama 2-0. Hurricane scored, Uncle Jude scored. Jude Bellingham. In the round of 32, they came up against DR Congo. They were one goal down against DR Congo until Hurricane started playing like a man possessed. He scored the 2 goals that gave England their win and they advanced to the round of 16. In the round of 16, they came up against one of the host nations in Mexico. They beat Mexico 3-2. Met Norway in the quarterfinals, beat Norway 2. In fact, they managed to beat Norway 2-1 because Norway outplayed them. And here they are in the semifinals, up against Argentina. Now, let's look at the English players we expect to see this night. 8 p.m. Nigerian time. Of course, Jordan Pickford in goal, the Everton goalkeeper. Right back, I don't know if they are going to start Rhys James. He came from the bench in the game against Norway because he's not fully fit. They started with Ezri Konsa. And that was why Andre Schelderup scored that beautiful goal from that left wing. People said he was trying to cross the ball and he entered the post. The truth was that he was taking on Ezri Konsa very easily. So I don't know if they are going to start Ezri Konsa on that right back position or Rhys James. Left back, of course, is Nico Reilly.
the young sensation in this competition. Maguire is going to play with John Stones in the center half position. That's the central midfield. Defensive midfielder, Declan Rice. Central midfielder, Elliot Anderson. Left wing, Anthony Gordon. Right wing, please, Tuchel, start Bukayo Saka. I know Saka didn't come into this competition fully fit, but DJ Nani, Amara Babol, Nani Madokwa, he has not done anything in this competition. Start Bukayo Saka, please. And then, out and out striker, Harry Kane. But if England is going to win this game, write it down. It's going to come down to Uncle Jude. That's Jude Bellingham. They're attacking midfielder. If they're going to win this game, it is down to Jude. If I need Chuku Bellingham, Mumoji, bye. Argentina, come on. They've been at their best in the World Cup now since, well, in 2010, I remember in South Africa, they lost 4-0 to Germany in the quarterfinals. 2014, they got to the finals against the same Germany. That was in Brazil. That game was played at the Maracanã Stadium in Brazil. They lost, I think it was 0-0 full time. In extra time, they lost 1-0. I've forgotten who scored that goal. It's at Abukwan before, but I've forgotten now. In 2018 in Russia, France beat them in the round of 16, 4-3. And then in 2022, they played in the final again against France. It was 3-3 in regulation time. They went to penalties, and France and Argentina won 4-2. And here they are in this competition. They were grouped alongside Algeria, Austria, and Jordan in Group J. They beat Algeria 3-0. Lionel Messi scored the 3 goals. They beat Austria 2-0. Lionel Messi scored the 2 goals. They beat Jordan.

Nicolas Tagliafico, left back. Kodebo Tagliafico, no dia for Hannah, Zande Argentina. Hello, me hapam pam. Nahua Molina, right back. Ndiokwa, ndiokwa. Lisandro Martinez and Christian Romero are the rock solid defensive midfielders, but as in defensive central defenders. But the truth is, Lisandro Martinez had a bad season with Man United last season. Yes, he's flying on all cylinders in this World Cup, but at least when you have a Lionel Messi, you know, doing so well up front, all you can do is to put in your best. Christian Romero, Nokwa Hospital throughout last season. Even Lisandro Martinez for Tottenham Hotspur, Bata Haba 17th. In the midfield, Leandro Paredes, hello man, Rodrigo De Paul, Alexis McAllister, Nona Akwuele at Anfield last season for Liverpool. Enzo Fernandez will be the attacking midfielder. That's the position he's never comfortable with. Up front, Julian Alvarez, and of course the god of football himself, Lionel Messi. We all know that if Argentina will win this game, it is down to Lionel Messi. He's been the one carrying them. But I think it will be better for England to win. So we have England versus Spain in the final, and have France versus Argentina in the third place game. Why? Finals. The last World Cup 4 years ago was France versus Argentina. So let him give another team a chance to win. But what do you think? If you're watching me live, give me your scoreline prediction. What do you think will happen? England versus Argentina. Give us your scoreline prediction in the comment section. Don't forget you can join us on Facebook. The page is Huge Man Page. Huge Man Page. Huge is spelled H-U-G-E. Man, M-A-N. Page, P-A-G-E. Please search for the one with 139,000 followers. That's the right one. Once you get there, click that follow button or the like button, whichever one you see on your timeline. Scroll down, see the live stream. Go to the comment section and tell us who you think will win. Give us scoreline prediction. England versus Argentina. EKCO Destiny said England will beat them 3-1. Okay. Boss Mazzino said England to win 3-2. All right, China Zamo said Argentina to win 3-1. Johnson Okoye said Argentina to win 2-1. AGK Varistu said Argentina to win 3-2. Ugolo Chukuka said it's going to be a 1-1 draw. Okay. Gabriel Nelson AZ said England to win 2-1. Jericho Kingsley said I want Argentina to win because of Messi, so I'll go with a 2-1 win. Usman Hassan said Argentina to win 2-1. Chike Odo said England to win 2-1. Okay. Marshawn David said England to win 2-1. Desmond Ostillo said England to win 3-2. Cheche said Argentina to win 3-2. Edge Nond said England to win 3-2. More people are going for England. I thought it said AY said England to win 3-2. Augustine, he came, is that England to win 3-1? Okay. Kachi Edward, England to win 2-1. Joseph O'Cone, England to win 2-0. Onwa Sigwe, Ike Chuku. Oga CY, I see you. But before I could take your prediction, Oga Fego, send it again, please. Ndubuisi Aniekwe said England to win. Okay, Argentina to win 2-1. Patrick Madukwe, Argentina to win 2-1. Miracle Udo Chuku, Argentina to win 3-1. Henry Olise, Argentina to win 3-1 or 2-1, okay? All right. Eke Gunnar Zimbadweke, England to win 2-1. Victor, England to win 2-1. Julie Mora, England to win 2-1. All right, ladies and gentlemen, write it down. England. I think it may even be 3-1 because Harry Kane will want to prove a point in this game. And Jude Bellingham will also want to get on the score sheet. So,

England 3, Argentina 1. To be a miracle if Argentina wins this game. And if Argentina will win, write it down, it's going to be on penalties. Because to beat this English team, this Argentina side, that were very poor against Cape Verde, very poor against Egypt, very poor against Switzerland, up against this English team, I really doubt. So Argentina 1, England 3. That's our prediction in the house. All right, ladies and gentlemen, please, very quickly, write that comment you want the world to hear. But first of all, tell us your name, the football club you're supporting, and your location in the comment section, because it's time for us to read out your comment. Right, so tell us your name, the football club you're supporting, your location, and then talk about that game played yesterday. Who impressed you the most? Were you surprised? Did you see that scoreline coming? Who is to blame for the Okwa France mad in that game? I don't know. Is it the players? If it's the players, tell us the players you're blaming. If it is the manager, go ahead and tell us, and then give us your prediction for the game coming up today. Tell us the players to watch out for too. Follow me on Facebook. The page is Huge Man Page. 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My name is Ifeanyi Orakwe, the hugest man alive. I am the walking, talking soccer statistics. I reported for duty since 1 p.m. I'm sure I'm going to be here with you till 3. Hang in there, please. Don't touch your dad.

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3: 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Odogu.

right, Aziz Ochima, Icon Emmanuel, he said, okay, why do you always talk down on teams, knowing fully well that football is on Spain yesterday? You're on the same mistake. Okay, I wanted to reply you, but because you said that, I will no longer reply you. Forget about it. Henry Olisa said, he's watching live from Oba. Said he's a Chelsea fan. He said, I told you on Monday that Spain will beat France. Said Argentina will beat England. Okay. Well, Henry Olisa, remember, there's a difference between Spain and Argentina. In the Spanish team, they have quality everywhere. They have quality everywhere. Look at the kind of football Marco Cucurella is playing. Look at the kind of football Pau Cubarsí and Aymeric Laporte are playing. Look at the kind of football Rodri is playing. They are so good, they had to keep Pedri on the bench and play Fabian Ruiz. Look at the standard of football Dani Olmo is playing. Ferran Torres is good for the bench. They have Lamine Yamal. These guys have... There's nobody in that Argentina team. Only Messi. Messi is 39. That's where the problem matters. But I understand you, Henry Olisa. Said he's going to end 3-1 in favor of Argentina. I doubt. Boss Mazzino said, good afternoon to you, Mr. Huge Man. I'm Mazzino, watching you live from Kuala Delta State. In my United fan. He said, how's your day going? Awesome, my brother. He said, almost Spain surprised everybody yesterday. Said it was unbelievable. Said, almighty France were knocked out from the semifinal. He said, tonight, England will roast Argentina 3-2. All right, Iloka Christiana, watching live from Lagos. Christiana, I celebrate you. Thank you so much for making your debut on Fan Zone. Michael the Good said, good afternoon to you, Sir Hugie. Please, Argentina, have players, I beg. Don't make any excuses for their loss. Nobody's making any excuses. They won the World Cup 4 years ago, and you're saying making excuses. If they're losing this one, it takes nothing away. Let me tell you, they're going to be in the top five of the FIFA ranking for the next 1 year. So what do you mean, making excuses? They won the World Cup last year, and they're in the finals in this one. The Portugal you supported, where were they? I don't even want to bring this. The Portugal in our support, Michael the Good. What have they done since you started watching football in the World Cup? If Argentina lose in this game, they're going to play in the top place. Is it bad? Out of 48 teams? What are you talking about, sir? Austin Nweke said, he's a fellow from Nkwele Zunaka. He said Argentina will win England 3-0. Wow, it's not possible, sir. I wasn't getting 3-0. Jeffia Osen said, can England be stubborn as Cape Verde? No, he said Spain played goalless against Cape Verde. And people started saying that the Spanish team is finished, but now they are in the final. We may say that there is nobody in the Argentina team, but they will beat England tonight. Well, that's what I'm saying. Joseph Okon said after this game, you hear a lot of story. What do you mean a lot of story? Well, the stories we've been hearing after every single Argentina game is that, oh, there's an agenda.

boys, therefore then including the cameramen, you know, and also the Umu Abobia on the pitch. That's what we hear all the time. That's even why I'll appreciate it if they leave. Kind of name, Hezbo final. Hattori said, AY said, good afternoon to you, Sir Hugh G. Said, he's watching live from Abe Julie, is a Man United fan. He said, for yesterday's match, the France coach was supposed to start.

0: Conte and Kone to form a solid midfield against Rodri. Well, how many games have N'Golo Kante played in this World Cup before now? Kone versus Aurelien Tchouameni before this competition started. Would you have been able to put the two of them in the same sentence? What are we talking about? If you lose, you go. Stop giving excuses. He said England to win today's game. Of course, we all know. Chinelo Okoye said, Chairman. Okay, what? He said, okay, are you a Barcelona fan? Is that what you're trying to say? He said, Argentina, 5, England, 2. How are we going to basketball? Donatus Abel, Ogadona. He said, he's a Man City fan. He said, yesterday's game was awesome. He said, Spain humbled France. He said, even though they denied Spain one goal, yeah, they still won. It was an embarrassment for France yesterday, I'm telling you. Elke Gunners said, good afternoon to you, Sir Hugi. He said, he's watching live from Onitsha. He said, tonight's game will be hard, but the team with better tactics will win. He said, he's rooting for England all the way. After this one, I'm going to go to the phone line. Izuchukwu Ojimba said England versus Ghana. If you watch that game, you know Argentina can beat them very well. Well, that game against Ghana. Ghana defended with 11 players. Ghana frustrated England. So will Argentina pack the bus today? Is that what you're saying? Hello, good afternoon to you. Name and location. You're close to your radio set, please.
1: I'm off already.
0: All right. Sariki, is that you?
1: Yeah.
0: I heard your voice there.
1: I heard you too much, Sariki.
0: Yeah, God bless you. Sariki, where are you watching? Where are you calling from?
1: I'm always calling from Mkwele Zinaga right here now.
0: Oh, no, Wundi Chelsea. Good to have you on the show.
1: Yeah, thank you so much, Sariki. Sariki, I was trying to call you yesterday. Because, You make a look ordinary.
0: You wait, Abasia ball. You call and say, oh, you wanted to predict in favor of Nda. Sariki, tell yourself the truth. You did not give Spain a chance yesterday.
1: Let me tell you something. I was discussing with a football head yesterday. I was trying to get you on board to tell you exactly what I said. Let me tell you this. I said, let me be sure that sometimes I try to analyze game my own way. I know that the Spanish team, they are not 100% okay, but I think they have something going for them. And that is, always being conservative at the back.
0: Yes, they don't concede goals.
1: So that is one point I was holding. And I know that the French team are always eager to score goals.
0: Attacking. Yes.
1: So any conservative team can just manage the game and hit them. And when you get them by one, they are down already. I have this in my mind before God will remember me.
0: Hold on, Sadiki, but how does it make sense that France played until the 67th minute before they took it? They underrated Spain or Spain beat them to... I don't understand. How come no shot on target?
1: Okay. It's just like what happened when Chelsea beat PSG and the club woke up.
0: It's true.
1: So, they have their own game plan. They said already, waiting for the French team to come.
0: Now, wow.
1: And they gave the water came for them, and it was an eye-opener for the whole world to see.
0: Okay.
1: And this is the one thing I have praying for this game tonight.
0: All right, before we get into this game tonight, before we get into this game tonight, we're still talking about that Spanish team. Now, did you see Cucurella's work rate yesterday?
1: Whenever I watch Cucurella these days, I'm always jealous.
0: Nah, the guy was everywhere on the pitch.
1: I'm always jealous because I don't know why we let that guy go. I cannot compare. I can't wrap my head around the decision.
0: It doesn't make sense.
1: I don't know. But there's no problem. So they come, so they go. But, man, that's what I believe.
0: All right, but you wanted to liken the Spanish team to the Argentina team.

0: Spain have?
1: They don't have the name. I say, but if you look at the way they manage their team, and they play for one another.
0: Yes.
1: Unlike the English national team, they have area of stars.
0: Individual talent.
1: Just like we talk about having a little mouth, little heart. They have Bellingham. That's the greatest thing the weapon they have.
0: No. What are you saying? They have Declan Rice behind Bellingham. They have Harry Kane.
1: Okay. I can even talk about Harry Kane, Harry Kamoko, instead of Harry Rice. You will see the crisis the Argentines will bring today and then neutralize Rice and Beans.
0: Give us a scoreline prediction before we let you go, sir.
1: I think it's going to be 2-1.
0: In favor of Argentina.
1: Yes.
0: All right, thank you very much, Sadiki. I forgot he was a Chelsea fan. There's no way a Chelsea fan would speak so highly of Declan Rice. He said, leave Declan Rice and talk about Harry Kane. Now, you see what Argentina would do to neutralize rice and beans. The Chelsea. Hello, good afternoon to you. Name and location.
2: Yeah,
0: what's your name, sir?
2: Ike Sebastian.
0: Okay, Sebastian, where are you calling from?
2: Yeah, I'm calling from Wojoshan. Kokura Market.
0: All right, tell us the football club you're supporting.
2: FC Barcelona.
0: Were you surprised Spain were able to do what they did yesterday?
2: No, I'm the one that predicted 3-0.
0: Ooh, you're the one that predicted 3-0.
2: Yes, sir. Man.
0: Nah. Hold on. How did you look at that French team that has all those array of attacking talent and you predicted they were not going to score? How did you see that?
2: I see it coming. No, but they're playing Barcelona out of here. The lost ball, if we spend lost ball, 10 and 13 seconds or 12 seconds, they will collect the ball again. That's what they are doing. I'm watching their match now.
0: My brother, people go to approach you, may they give them games. So, because that time when you talk 3-0, I don't understand what you they talk. But yesterday, let me tell you what happened. Throughout that game yesterday, people were texting me and calling me about you. They were all like, is remaining one more goal. Remember the guy that predicted 3-0?
2: What happened with that goal? Yamima goal?
0: I don't know.
2: If you didn't call the referee, they didn't take it. That's how they ruled the goal. I'm very surprised. Because one guy, that fast guy, he hadn't come out.
0: Who the most in that touch?
2: Rodri.
0: Oh, God, Rodri.
2: Yeah.
0: Oh, God, Rodri. All right, Argentina versus. Okay, go ahead.
2: Not almost pass. One class pass. Not assist.
0: Yeah. Nah, did you see that pass to Pedro Poro?
2: I see it, yeah.
0: See, okay. You said you're a Barcelona fan. Let me ask you. Dani Olmo, they played this kind of ball for Barcelona before?
2: Not to this extent.
0: The guy has been touching the ball like Maradona in this competition.
2: I'm a Barcelona fan. I'm used to watching Barcelona matches all season.
0: All right, Argentina versus England. By how many goals do you think England will beat them?
2: England will win.
0: Okay, 2-1.
2: Argentina does also have Messi and their team.
0: Only Messi.
2: But England,
0: yeah. Yes, sir.
2: So, and England have power.
0: Exactly.
2: All Frank and the defensive and the midfielder.
0: Yes, sir. Yes, all right. Thank you very much for calling. I appreciate you big time.

0: He said, good day, Sahiji. He said, when people write you off, the best response is to let your football do the talking. Okay, let me take this one before I get back to your comments. Hello? Can you hear me? Good afternoon to you.
1: Good afternoon, newsman.
0: Yeah, what's your name?
1: My name is Munachim Dinamma. I'm calling from St. Anita.
0: Munachim Dinamma?
1: Yes.
0: Oh, I appreciate you. Are you male or female?
1: Male.
0: Oh, thank you very much. I'm Munachim Dinamma. Tell us the football club you're supporting.
1: Man City.
0: You're a Man City fan. Were you surprised Spain beat France yesterday? Hello. Oh, sorry about that. All right, I see Kester Chukwuma. He said, good afternoon to you. I'm Dr. Kester, the Arsenal professor. Watching live from St. Peter's Anglican Church on Ichor Lona and the Ocha North Lugumen area of Delta State. He said his prediction for today's game, Arsenal 2, Man U, Chelsea, and Spurs 1. I don't understand what you mean. Okay, Arsenal. There are players in the English squad. That's Declan Rice, Bukayo Saka, Ebere Chiesa, Madueke, up against Raya Zubimendi Merino. Okay, he's talking about a final match. He's talking about a final. Okay, he said Arsenal 2, Man U 1. Which one is Arsenal 2, Man U 1 again? Oh, my brother, I appreciate you, sir. Nico Miles said, good afternoon to you, huge man. He said he's watching live from Oka. He's a Man United fan. He said yesterday's classic match was exactly what I wanted, but France had a bad day in the office, and Spain capitalized. He said for tonight's game, I see a festival of goals, so I go for England 3, Argentina.

saying that the final is set. La Liga versus the Premier League, Spain versus England, Tuchel versus Luis de la Fuente. So let's go. Ifani Chukwuemeka said, good afternoon to you, Sahid Man. I'm Ifani Chukwuemeka watching live from Onitsha. A Real Madrid fan, the White Angels. Said, I love the way Spain played against France, but so what shocked me the most was I thought France would win the game. But that's football. So Spain probably dominated possession, moved the ball quicker, and put France out of shape with rotations in the midfield. So the midfield is the most important part of football, because without a strong midfield, there's nothing to play. So that's why it's been Spain's identity. Control the midfield, overload the wings, and be patient until the gaps open. That's why they dominated that game so much. So France, on the other hand, likely struggled because Spain didn't let them run. So they lacked that midfield battle. He said, as for Argentina, the god of football, as you call him, would definitely find a way to win that match against England. He said, but you're supporting England to win 3-2. He said, you want to ask a question. So what do you think should, who do you think should start for England in the midfield to deal with Messi and Argentina's creativity? Well, you don't change a winning team. It's always bad to change a winning team. You have played Elliot Anderson and Declan Rice in that middle. Please continue with them. I want Kobbie Mainoo to see game time, but Oga, consistency is key. Just play Jude Bellingham, Elliot Anderson, and Declan Rice in that middle. Simple. I see Peter Kenechukwu. You didn't tell us where you're watching from, but I celebrate you for your comment. Kasam G. Ijuwa. That's it, come so. Watching live from Ibuku. He said, I see Chelsea fan. Said, God has answered half of my prayer, because I predicted the World Cup final to be Spain versus Argentina. Said, huge man, you should have known that Argentina does not play beautiful football. They play normal football, even in 2022 World Cup. Said Spain versus France. Said Lamine Yamal, Nato can do. Said Argentina must qualify this night. Said you don't have a scoreline prediction. That's fantastic. Thank you very much. All right, ladies and gentlemen, it's time to pay some bills. 25 minutes gone past 2 p.m. We pay some bills. When we return, the show continues. Hang in there, please. Don't touch your dad.

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special day is here. Ladies and gentlemen, Remy Grills and Bar Onitsha present Birthday Batch. Oh yes, join us as we celebrate the special birthday of the 001 himself, Chief Surveyor Remy Uche Anyadike Akochukwu one of Umudioka. On this birthday batch, featuring star artist Soft King, Harrix, DJ Alonso, FXG, Ibotic DJ Don, Senior Maintain, and many others. 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Come one, come

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2: The Chaplet of Divine Mercy. In the name of the Father, and of the Son, and of the Holy Spirit.
3: Amen.
2: Our Father, who art in heaven, hallowed be thy name. Thy kingdom come, thy will be done, on earth as it is in heaven.
3: Give us this day our daily bread, and forgive us our trespasses, as we forgive those who trespass against us. And lead us not into temptation, but deliver us from evil. Amen.
2: Hail Mary, full of grace, the Lord is with you. Blessed are you among women, and blessed is the fruit of your womb, Jesus.
3: Holy Mary, Mother of God, pray for us sinners, now and at the hour of our death. Amen.
2: I believe in God, the Father Almighty, creator of heaven and earth. I believe in Jesus Christ, his only Son, our Lord. He was conceived by the power of the Holy Spirit and born of the Virgin Mary. He suffered under Pontius Pilate, was crucified, died, and was buried. He descended to the dead. On the third day, he rose again. He ascended into heaven and is seated at the right hand of the Father. He will come again to judge the living and the dead.
3: I believe in the Holy Spirit, the Holy Catholic Church, the communion of saints, the forgiveness of sins, the resurrection of the body, and the life everlasting. Amen.
4: Eternal Father, I offer you the body and blood, soul and divinity of your dearly beloved Son, our Lord Jesus Christ.
3: In atonement for our sins and those of the whole world,
4: for the sake of his sorrowful passion,
3: have mercy on us and on the whole world.
4: For the sake of his sorrowful passion,
3: have mercy on us and on the whole world.
4: For the sake of his sorrowful passion,
3: have mercy on us and on the whole world.
4: For the sake of his sorrowful passion,
3: have mercy on us and on the whole world.
4: For the sake of his sorrowful passion,
3: have mercy on us and on the whole world.
4: For the sake of his sorrowful passion,
3: have mercy on us and on the whole world.
4: For the sake of his sorrowful passion,
3: have mercy on us and on the whole world.
4: For the sake of his sorrowful passion,
3: have mercy on us and on the whole world.
4: For the sake of his sorrowful passion,
3: have mercy on us and on the whole world.
4: For the sake of his sorrowful passion,
3: have mercy on us and on the whole world.
2: Holy God, Holy Mighty One, Holy Immortal One,
3: have mercy on us and on the whole world.
2: Holy God, Holy Mighty One, Holy Immortal One,
3: have mercy on us and on the whole world.
2: Holy God, Holy Mighty One, Holy Immortal One,
3: have mercy on us and on the whole world.
2: Eternal God,
3: in whom mercy is endless, and the treasury of compassion inexhaustible, look kindly upon us, and increase your mercy in us, that in difficult moments we might not despair, nor become despondent, but with great confidence submit ourselves to your holy will, which is love and mercy itself.
2: O greatly merciful God, infinite goodness, today all mankind calls out from the abyss of its misery to your mercy, to your compassion, O God. And it is with its mighty voice of misery that it cries out. Gracious God, do not reject the prayer of this earth's exiles. O Lord, goodness beyond our understanding, who are acquainted with our misery through and through, and know that by our own power we cannot ascend to you, we implore you, anticipate us with your grace, and keep on increasing your mercy in us, that we may faithfully do your holy will all through our life and at death's hour. Let the omnipotence of your mercy shield us from the darts of our salvation's enemies, that we may with confidence as your children await your final coming, that day known to you alone. And we expect to obtain everything promised us by Jesus, in spite of all of our wretchedness. For Jesus is our hope. Through his merciful heart, as through an open gate, we pass through to heaven.
5: May the divine mercy accompany you. May the divine mercy lead you. May the divine mercy take care of you all the days of your life. And may Almighty God bless you, the Father and the Son and the Holy Spirit. Amen.
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0: 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I am Mark Davis. Good afternoon and welcome to the Make a Difference show. 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And today we will be talking about a celebrated Welsh musician, Bonnie Tyler. 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And today, we're gonna enjoy some of her music. 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
0: 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Today we're talking about Welsh musician Bonnie Tyler. You know, this woman is known for her raspy, powerful voice. And like I said, she made huge success in the 1980s. Her real name is Gaynor Hopkins, and she was born on the 8th of June, 1950, in Skewen, Wales. She is known for that distinctive raspy voice caused by the throat surgery she had in the 1970s. 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

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Today's first segment of the program is sponsored by MTN, and they have a message for us. So, beautiful people, wise men and women, you know, then talk say, witty, you they try, go find for Sokoto, you fit find them inside the Ashokoto. That is waiting, you define go far place fit day inside your trousers. That kind of talk I carry come today, and Naima they talk them for countryman language so that everybody go understand. So before we start, gather all your family members, come here this story, cause this matter concern everybody. Oh yeah. How many of you don't ever load data for phone? Watch just one or two videos, drop phone, go sleep, wake up, you no press phone. You no press phone past 30 minutes. They tell you, say, your data don't finish. Data way you just recharge yesterday, you never even use them for waiting way you buy them for. That thing, they pain, eh? Maybe it never happened to you before, but that thing do me again last week. I buy my normal big data bundle, use them check for chat, and put notes for people WhatsApp status before I go sleep. For morning, over 3 gigs, yes, over 3 gigabytes, done vamoose. I vex no be small. I even call customer care to complain. I tell them, say, I be the sleep, oh, how my data take run as I close my eyes. But then, they can't tell me, say, make I check my phone well. Now, so I check my phone settings. I catch them. I sabi who chop my data. And now the same person, they chop your own. Now my phone, oh, data way I don't go blame MTN, blame my sister and brother. Now my phone chopper. What it happened be say, all the apps way I don't use, I use and watch video, chat, listen to music, even my mail. All those apps where I use, where I know close well, them still they run for background. Now why, when you open Facebook, you go see all the videos and picture done already load. Also, apps where they my phone, where get new update, them they update by themselves with my own data. Now wait it, them they call auto update. You see, that auto-update, now that one use the 3 gigs will be there for my phone, the 3 gigabytes. As I see them, I first clean my eyes, pour water for my head. So now so my data, they go, and I don't know. Now so I go find solution. Indeed, I go find solution. And the good news, be say, better solution day. If this thing don't do you before, I want make you know say now you be oga for your phone and you fit control waiting your phone they do. Oh yeah, make a yarn you waiting I do. I just carry my phone, open settings, check auto update. I see two things. First thing I see, update on mobile data. That means say, make my phone they use data where I buy update the app or the apps. Second thing, I see update on Wi-Fi only. That means say, make my phone they update only when I connected, you know, to Wi-Fi. Now so I run pick update on Wi-Fi only. Again, I pick update on Wi-Fi only. And like that, I no get data wahala again.
It's not simple pass like this. You self fit do the same thing. Go to your settings. Change auto update to Wi-Fi only. And you self no go they shout. Where did my data go? You no go shout that one again. Now MTN bring una this message.

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I am Mark Davies, and today we are enjoying the music of Bonnie Tyler. Let's bring on another song from Bonnie. This one is titled, If I Sing You a Love Song. Take it away.

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I am Mark Davies, and today we are enjoying the music of Bonnie Tyler. She worked a lot with a producer known as Tin Man, who gave her that big, theatrical, you know, rock opera sound. And, you know, when you listen to her music, you agree that her songs stand out in a unique way. Very little talking about her, much more of her music. You'll like this next song I'm going to bring on. This song was a big hit in the 1980s. Bonnie Tyler, Total Eclipse of the Heart.

Still Don't Make a Different show on Radio Sapientia. The next song we're going to bring on by our feature for today, Bonnie Tyler, is a song that was originally written by Carole King, Gary Goffin, and Jerry Wexler. Now, this song was written specifically for the great Aretha Franklin, and it was recorded in 1967 for the first time. Now, Bonnie Tyler took this song, sang it her own way with that her special, unique voice. Many artists like Celine Dion have done this song, but the version of Bonnie Tyler stands out. You know this song. It's a popular song. You make me feel like a natural woman.

Truth will make a difference show on Radio Sapientia 95.3 FM Onitsha. I am Mark Davies, and today we're looking at the legacy of Bonnie Tyler, Welsh musician of very great repute who died in recent times. We've listened to some great songs and covers. The next song I'm going to bring on is titled Circle of Life. It was originally written by Elton John and Tim Rice. Now, this song was originally written for Disney's The Lion King. Many of us will remember The Lion King, an animation movie we watched way back in the 1990s. It came out in 1994. Elton John composed it and Tim Rice wrote the lyrics. The version most people know is sung by Carmen Twilley and Label M for the movie opening. Now, Bonnie Tyler recorded her own version in 1995 for her album Free Spirit. It's a more rock-pop ballad, you know, and it's a rock-pop ballad take on the song compared to the big African choral movie version. Her version, you know, is cool. Her version is nice. You will love this version of the classic originally written by Elton John. This is Bonnie Tyler doing her cover of Circle of Life.

Circle of Life, the version of Bonnie Tyler. We're still gonna play a big song by Bonnie Tyler. I spoke about it very briefly, but I speak about it again. Total Eclipse of the Heart. This song shook the world in the 1980s. And after that, other big bands made versions. A band like Westlife made a version of Total Eclipse of the Heart. We're going to listen to that song one more time, and then we'll listen to the version of Westlife. Bonnie Tyler, Total Eclipse of the Heart. One of our finest ballads.

Yeah, Bonnie Tyler doing there for us, a total eclipse of the heart. This is a song that was, this song was written by Jim Steinman, and it was originally recorded by Bonnie Tyler. It's the Make a Difference show on Radio Sapientia 95.3 FM Onitsha. I am Mark Davies, and today we are paying tribute to Bonnie Tyler, a Welsh musician of great repute who died on the 8th of July, 2026.

This song was such a big hit, and one of the world's biggest boy band did a version. And I would love you to listen to their version of that song. Westlife, they did a cover. You know, they recorded this song for their Love album in 2006. You know, it was supposed to be the album's second single, but got cancelled due to their Love tour. But, you know, when this song came out, people appreciated it. I mean, the Westlife version. Bonnie Tyler had recorded this song, made it a big hit. People had enjoyed it through the 80s, the 90s. And Westlife coming with this version in the 2000s made a great difference. Still in tribute to Bonnie Tyler, this is Westlife version of a song originally made popular by Bonnie Tyler. Westlife, Total Eclipse of the Heart.

All right, this is Westlife doing their version of the song Total Eclipse of the Heart. And we are paying tribute to Bonnie Tyler, who died on the 8th of July, 2026, at the age of 75. This song, Total Eclipse of the Heart, was made popular by Bonnie Tyler in 1983, or let me say, in the 1980s and 90s. This song continued to remain a great hit and to sustain the color, the glamour, the power of that song. Westlife did a version in 2006, and we are using it today to pay tribute to this great Welsh musician, Bonnie Tyler.

All right, Total Eclipse of the Heart, a version of Westlife. But we are paying tribute to Bonnie Tyler, who first made this song popular. It's the Make a Difference show on Radio Sapientia, 95.3 FM Onitsha. We are gradually coming to the end of the program. And we want to thank all the songwriters who wrote beautiful songs for our dear soul sister, Bonnie Tyler. If you don't know about Bonnie Tyler, I advise you to check her out. You have a phone, you have a computer. This woman played good music, and her legacy will last forever. All right, I would like to bring the Make a Difference show to a close here. This program comes your way every Wednesday from 3:30 p.m. till about now. We are moving towards 4:30 p.m. when the show puts on a final full stop. Thank you so much for choosing Radio Sapientia. I know you that we have lots and lots and lots of beautiful programs lined up for you. At the top of the hour, we're going to have our new summary followed by Entertainment Gist. It promises today's edition to be fun. I am Mark Davies. Remember, one candle will not expel the darkness, but it will make a difference. You can be that candle. You can be that light. You too can make a difference.

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Good evening and welcome. 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My name is Adoma Ezokeke.

The Senate has passed the bill establishing the Federal University of Medical Laboratory Science and Technology in Jos, Plateau State, in a move expected to strengthen Nigerians' diagnostic capacity, improve healthcare delivery, and reduce dependence on medical treatment abroad.

The police yesterday arrested the director general of the allegedly non-existent Presidential Foreign Intervention Promotion Council, PFIPC, Adeniyi Adeyemi, in Osun State. Suspected bandits have attacked government secondary school Opada Olowa in Dakina local government area of Kogi State, abducting the school principal and National Examinations Council (NECO) supervisor and four students. An attempted burglary has been reported at the Barcelona home of Spain forward Lamine Yamal just hours after the teenage sensation helped La Roja secure a place in the 2026 FIFA World Cup final with a commanding victory over France.

That was the Sapensi News Update at 5 p.m. My name is Adoma Izokeke. Details of these and other stories will come your way on a major news bulletin at 6 p.m. later today. Please stay tuned. Up next is Entertainment Gist with my very own self coming in as ADA Adamarama and Ivy Wanyubioma. Do not touch that dial.

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0: ye kune guade somehow. 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I said, I'll be happy to be your daddy every day. And I reminded all over again. I reminded me of what people say. Who's your daddy?
1: Zwanike.
0: Daddy.
1: Zwoike Ivy. One, two, ready, go. 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

0: I beg, nobody they kill anybody soft here. Yes, so you guys are welcome to Entertainment Gist, a very special edition of Entertainment Gist on Radio Sapienza 95.3 FM on Nature, the best radio east of the Niger. Yes. 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Ivy, can you know I feel how you are here? What are you doing to me, Ivy? Look at this.
1: I'm not doing anything to her.
0: Ivy, where did you sleep last night?
1: I don't understand
0: what everything I'm saying is sounding somehow to you.
1: What do you mean, where did I sleep last night?
0: I wake up on the Geneva and I chin ya came obule.
1: As a useless person, obule. On a Tuesday, that is the new Monday. Geneva and obule.
0: I don't know. So, you guys are welcome to Entertainment Gist on Radio Sapienza. This is a very special edition of Entertainment Gist. And yes, you're chilling with your favorite host, Eddie Adamama, the only salad girl worldwide. Eddie Adasalad is counterfeit. Clock it. And I'm not here alone. I'm here with Wanye Obioma. Onya Fomaya. I should show the Obioma. Onya Fomaya na Unana. I will say hello to my fans.
1: Ladies and gentlemen, the Adana Melukorokoto, Komporoke, and I found another baby.
0: Bottom Bona Fiobem.
1: The Adana Fiorum Bottom over here. My name is Ivy, and you'll be my favorite good life. You're a radio sabi girl. A baby more. I know where I'll be. And of course, Ufumba the name of Luda. And the Iman are the beautiful thing, Katabona, Gia Dibago.
0: Abby?
1: Yes, Geoffrey Potabago.
0: Ivy.
1: So it cannot be me in Jesus' name, but just anyway, from Baji Barizaba, but just it should remind you, no, from Baji and more float somewhere else.
0: You will not tell me what to believe.

0: Yes, in case this is the first time you're joining us on a very special edition of Entertainment Gist, here we call your loved ones. You don't do any calling today. We are the ones going to be calling you, calling your loved ones to send us a text message. If you have anyone celebrating their birthday within this week, send us a text message. If you have anyone you want us to apologize on your behalf, Ivy will do the apologizing. She will do the... Please forgive her. She doesn't know what she did. She didn't mean it. And she's going to sing for her, for her to forgive you before him, anyone. But just know that today is a shout-out show where we reach out to your loved ones, anyone you want us to reach out to.
1: Even you see, I like what you said. You said for her to forgive you. It shows that subconsciously you acknowledge that women are good people. Men, not so very good people. Now, them, they always do something. Now, them, they always do something. We deserve forgiveness.
0: Exactly.
1: Subconsciously. You didn't. You weren't even intentional, but you said it.
0: Oh, jidenum. You seem now, but once again. So, yes, you're welcome to Entertainment Just once again. And, Ivy, have you introduced yourself?
1: Yes. And also, remember, today you do not call us. We do the calling. Send us a text message. The text message should contain your name, the name of the person you want us to reach, their phone number, and what you want us to tell them, the message you want us to relate to them. A lot of people are graduating from schools these days. If you want anyone who, if you have anyone who is graduating...
0: And some people were called to bar.
1: Yes.
0: And some people, you know, they did their POP a few days ago.
1: So, you might have someone that needs congratulating. Oh, we can go on my family, got a new car, got a new phone. Very soon, people will be congratulating me.
0: Exactly.
1: Actually, yes.
0: Celebrate every little win.
1: Yes, no win is too small to be celebrated.
0: Even if it's wig you bought.
1: Hey, I'm gonna do.
0: Wagam.
1: Clock it.

0: DJ. Mr. DJ, ask someone. Ivy said I'm monitoring her. Mm-hmm. I'm not monitoring her. I'm just telling the facts.
1: And I come monitor officer. I'm not harmless.
0: All right. The number is to send your text messages still is
1: 090-35-94-4777. Once again,
0: 090-35-94-4777. 090-35-94-4777. Text messages only. Please do not call us. If you do call us, Ivy and I wear trousers.
1: I like her. Anybody that knows me will tell you that me, so no no can we. We don't call on money. Onu kube. Olo mago. My hand no day. See my skin. I don't like skin pain. So before you know, Ivy and I, before you thought no, I'm not coming to this. We're gonna go. I'm not you come. So be careful.
0: All right. So send your text messages to that number and include your name, your location, their name, their location, and their phone number. Because after writing a lovely message, I find out that y'all don't include phone numbers. Please include phone numbers. Very important. What else?

0: Yes, so my guy. So we have a message. This one says, good evening, Adamama and Ivy Wanyo Bioma. I'm Jim Francis from Enugu. Please, I want you to reach out to my elder brother, Chukunonsunwana. His birthday was last week, 7th of July, 2026. Tell him that I wish him long life, prosperity, more money, and also God's protection and guidance over his life.
1: Last week, why didn't you send the message last week?
0: Because
1: it's not just last week, you know, ending last week, Monday.
0: She's lucky today.

0: He don't do.
1: Say you know, I'm not
0: actually your uncle.
1: It's just caution, so you can be humble.
0: Yes, Jim Francis, we try calling your brother Chukunon so, but he's not taking his calls. So I believe that probably he's somewhere busy. I don't know. We'll try later.
1: Student of nowadays. Last time I saw you, you were still crawling. Wow, you mean you are

0: your mom sees. So we have another message. This one says, congratulations to my first son, Jaden Chinemerim Okoye, for graduating grade 5. May God bless you as you go higher, Mom Queen Okoye Asaba. Okay, we're going to call him.
1: Grade 5. That's a primary school person. I think she's just congratulating the...
0: She wrote a number that we're going to reach out to.
1: That's surprising. Grade 5. Okwa Primary 5.
0: Yes. He can speak for himself. Let's just talk to him and say congratulations.
1: Mawa and Ogolo Grade 6.
0: Sukwanike. When did I grow Grade 6?
1: It is sick. Ogolo Grade 6.
0: Agom.
1: You're sure?
0: Agom.
1: Buhad for breast and swear.
0: Agom Grade 6. Ivy.

0: Hello.
1: Yeah, hello.
0: Good evening. Are we speaking to Jaden?
1: Yeah.
0: This doesn't sound like Jaden.
2: That's Jaden's mother.
0: Give Jaden the phone. Okay.
2: Jaden is a small boy, so you have to introduce yourself.
0: All right, you're live on Radio Sapientia.
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0: 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You sent us a message to congratulate your son.
4: Thank you.
0: Congratulations, Jaden.
4: You're welcome. Thank you. It's my very first time on the news. Hi, everyone.
0: We love you too. All right.
2: How do you feel being done with grade school?
0: Grade five.
2: Primary school.
4: I'm so proud. Like, I'm like exaggerated of myself. I'm very excited actually to graduate.
2: Yeah, so you'll be going into secondary school?
4: Yes, I will.
2: Are you looking forward to that?
4: Yes, thanks.
2: What do you want to be when you grow up?
4: I want to be an engineer or businessman.
2: An engineer or a businessman. That's good. Yeah. Well, continue to do well in your studies and you will become that. Oh, Jaden.
4: Thank you.
0: And continue being a good and great boy to your parents.
4: Yay! Thank you.
0: You're welcome.
4: Thank you so much.
2: Thank you. We are exaggerated on your behalf too.
0: Do have a beautiful day ahead. Evening.
4: You too.
0: Bye.

0: This message here is very interesting. If you break up with someone, there are some people who say once they break up with someone, no matter what, you don't exist to them anymore. No matter what, they don't reach out to you anymore.
1: I've never been in a relationship.
0: Okay, for example, you are.
1: You don't exist.
0: You break up. Okay, so what? You don't exist. Interesting. This person, this message here says, my name is Peace. I stay in Anambra State, Onitsha. I want you to call my ex-boyfriend and tell him that I am so happy about him. He never looked back. Let him keep pushing in his school, that I'm super proud of him, and he is going to graduate with good grades. Amara Muye Batani, your number, your ex-boyfriend. But we're still going to call him because I like it if we see this story.

0: Hello.
1: Hello, good evening.
0: Good evening.
1: How are you doing?
0: I'm fine.
1: Yeah, I heard you went back to school. Congratulations, first of all.
0: Thank you. Is Karen or the person I'm speaking with?
1: Yes, you can. But will you? Now, that is a different question. You are live on Radio Sapiencia 95.3 FM Onitsha. My name is Ivy Nwanyobioma, and I have ADA Adamarama with me this evening.
2: Hello, good evening. How are you doing?
0: Hello.
1: So, peace.
0: Hello, good evening.
1: Oh. You know peace?
0: Peace.
1: Mm.
0: No.
1: You don't know peace. I would like you to guess, because this, I'm very certain you might not be able to guess. You don't know peace.
0: Peace. Please, can you just identify the kind of peace you are talking about?
1: Because well, the kind of peace is a woman. Anyway, peace, your ex-girlfriend.
2: Mm-hmm.
1: Your ex-girlfriend, peace. Said we should...
0: Okay.
1: You now know her, ba?
0: Yeah, I know her now.
1: Okay, she said we should call you and tell you that she is so happy for you. That you never looked back. Is it that you didn't look back after you broke up with her, or you didn't look back?
0: This guy is so funny.
2: No, we want to know now. Is it that you didn't look back
1: after you broke up with her? You didn't look back despite what studies. You are coming from, and then you are persevering. Which one? Like I'm a leper, I say proceed.
0: Okay, actually, I understand her feelings. Okay,
1: she said that so she's happy you didn't look back, and that you keep pushing in your school. And that she is super proud of you, and that you are going to graduate with good grades. Nego sa kwagi ke.
0: Wow.
1: Yeah.
0: Thank you. So, that I'm so grateful for what she did.
1: So which school are you
0: nice.
1: In?
0: Nice. I'm in Akwa Ibom State University, actually.
1: That's okay. Good. Which course did you gain admission to study? Wait.
0: Civil,

0: You started last year or you started?
1: This is my 300 level.
0: 300. Oh wow.
1: Yeah.
2: Okay.
0: So where was she since your 100 level? Why did she not send you the message since?
1: She's a kind of person that need to understand something. Like, I don't know. She was still there, but I told her to maybe to be alive when I was in not even start school. That was 2023. Yeah.
0: Okay, that's good. Well, hope studies are going well and you're getting good grades and all of that.
1: Okay, I'm doing good. I'm doing good.
0: Wait, hope you are getting good grades. How is school? Like, are you enjoying school? Is it everything you wished it would be?
1: Actually, the time that you not even start school, there were so many wishes that I wish myself. But right now in school, God is good.
0: That's good. Well, we hope you continue to have a good time in school. Not good time like Awantilo, like good time studying.
2: Focus.
0: Being focused on your studies so that you can graduate with good grades. If not.
1: Okay. How are you? Thank you.
0: And have a beautiful evening, fine young man. We didn't get your name. What's your name?
1: My name is Joshua.
0: Joshua.
2: Joshua?
0: And Joshua, have a good evening.
1: Please, before you hang up, please, can I know the name of, like, can I know the people that I'm talking with? Sorry, I did not.
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1: Jesus. So, like, everybody's hearing me right now.
0: Yes, even Peace is hearing you.
1: Jesus. Ah, sorry.
0: But wait, though, do you still like Peace? I know it's not my business, so, but do you like
1: her? Okay, what is that?
0: Do you like Peace? Do you still like her?
1: Actually, in terms of emotions, I don't like her, but I just like her as my friend.
2: Casually.
0: Okay, oh, because I think it's a very sweet thing she did. I don't know anybody I would do that for.
1: At least for what she just did right now, that means she still loves me, but I don't know what I'm going to do.
0: She did not say it, though. Now we should not say anything.
1: No, you will not understand me. I understand her more than you.
2: Okay.
0: Well, you can now call her later so you people can talk as you now understand her more than us. Have a good evening, Joshua.
2: Bye.
1: Thank you for having me.
0: We are happy to have you.
3: Some people say I do like money. Some people say I do praise money.
4: I like it, Kamego.
0: I like it, Kamego. Ada?
2: Me too.
0: But if someone reaches out to their ex, doesn't mean they still like them.
2: No, maybe she just
0: it
2: trying.
0: Can be you genuinely wish them well.
2: Yeah.
0: Oh my God, okay, Joshua is not love. Okay. Joshua, but why is Osiakwa is saying all love? Okay, I'm not quite maybe so we jump onto that conclusion.
2: The one I don't understand is the look back. The way he asked. Is it that he's not look back going to beg her? I'd be a dramatic human being.
0: You know, it happens to a lot of people. They break up and then they keep looking back. You keep, like at that, it's nasty, you chat her up. I want to know how you're doing.
2: Mm.
0: You're both looking back, but you can break up with someone, clean break. Block on you everywhere.
2: Mm.
0: This person can't reach you. That is without looking back.
2: Without looking back.
0: Can you dare to be sure?
2: It's very nice.

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This one says, please help me call and wish her happy birthday. His name is Nwata Ocha Na Inugwuku. It's his daddy's birthday.

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0: Fine woman, happy birthday. Happy birthday to you. Happy birthday to you.

0: Akwa ịhụ ịhụ kwaya.
1: Yes. So
2: very soon ndị ọja ya bịa.
1: And we want to also send a shout out to your dad. Nwata kwọcha n'inu gukwu. One mo wa nile.
0: Wow, thank you very much.
2: When you picked though, you were sounding like you were
1: waking
2: sleeping.
1: Up from sleep.
2: And don't be quite strange because it's your birthday. You were supposed to be boom chiki chiki somewhere.
1: Tika tinka, tika tinka, tika tinka. I kwesi na bi ana chinyakin. So how are you celebrating your birthday?
0: I'm not celebrating anything. I'm just at home. I just got back from work.
2: So after you finish resting, you now go and we should come out.
0: Yes.
1: Okay, we should come out. Again a day. But big data ya ikpoku oku.
2: Mkpoto
1: mkpo ya akpo na begi.
0: Thank you very much.
1: Yeah, akpo anje be mkpoto mkpo na akpo. So, this message is actually from a special person.
0: Okay.
1: Do you want to guess?
0: Of
1: Let
0: course.
1: Me just. Yeah. She said we should call you and wish you happy birthday and send a shout out to your dad, your lovely dad.
0: Thank you so much.
1: So, do you have anything to tell her?
0: My Kardashian, I love you so much. Thank you for this. This has made my day.
2: Sorry, you're what?
0: My Kardashian.
1: Kardashian.
0: She knows what I'm talking
2: Me
0: about.
2: Me too, I know. Me too, I know. I wanted to be sure. Me too, I know.
1: Unyi elekwa mmadụ n'ebe a biko.
2: Ekwuga the Kardashian. Njiri che mpiko marowai.
1: Okay. All right. Happy birthday once again. And we say long life and prosperity, good health, and shout out to your dad.
2: And this year will be a very beautiful one for you. A lot of answered prayers. The windows of heaven shall be open over your life and over your business. Over your career too. Mm-hmm. You said you were coming back from work.
0: Amen.
1: Mm-hmm. As you grow in health, you grow in strength. You grow in age. Amen. So have a beautiful birthday ahead.
0: Thank you.
1: You're welcome. Bye.
0: Thank you so much.
2: See, we are jollof rice. We make people happy.
1: Yes.
2: With a dash of ice cream.
1: Bam. Right about now, we're going to go on a very short commercial break. And when we return, we are going to continue taking your messages. Don't forget, it's still Entertainment Gist on Radio Sapienza 95.3 FM on each other, the best radio east of the Niger. And I'm still your favorite host, 88 Adamara Madioli, Solid Girl Worldwide. And
2: Ofumbaji. 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
1: 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We are coming back. More.

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1: Ena kadu tu. Ivy was just jamming to the music. 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Yes, and you're still chilling with your favorite host, your Alobagi. Any other mama, the only solid girl worldwide, any other solid is counterfeit. I'm not here alone. I'm here with my Alobam.
2: Yes, sir, the other Alobam. Ivy, why you be a man where you be? Ivy, have the good life, you're a really sweet girl. Hey, babe, and more. Ofumbaji, and I'm floating.
1: Oh, floodo.

0: 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And we are going to reach out to them, and on your behalf, of course, on your behalf. You don't need to call us, because if you do, Ivy is here to fight you.
1: Oh, Tim.
0: So, Ivy, call the numbers.
1: Well, the number to send your text message is 090-3594-4777. 090-3594-4777. 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
0: your name, your location, their name, their location, and their phone number. Phone number, phone number, phone number. Make sure you include phone number. Thank you.
1: And then, what you want us to tell them.
0: Exactly. All right, we have a message. This one says, good evening, ladies. My name is Lizzie. Please call my friend. His name is Chigozie. Tell him that I love him. This is his number. Chigozie, someone loves you.
2: Yeah.
0: You want to say something?
1: No.
3: Okay.
1: Oh, we interview him, man. I can know ya.
0: No, that guy. 1 million, come back.

0: if I show my feelings. Hello, good evening.
1: Good evening.
0: How are you doing, Chigozie?
1: I'm fine.
0: How is your side? How your side?
1: I'm fine, thank God.
2: Chikokwa.
1: How are you?
0: Your side at Chikokwa.
1: Where?
0: Correct guy.
1: Yeah.
0: So Chigozie, I know you're wondering who is this person calling me. College. Chigozie, you're going to college.
2: Man, I'm not three and nuku housing. Nuku traffic. You're going to get there.

0: Okay, she goes, let me go straight to the point because your background got very noisy. 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So, your lovely friend sent us a message, Lizzie. She sent us a message, she'll call you and tell you.
1: I
0: love Oge.
1: I love her so much now. Yeah, I do. Yeah.
0: Do you have anything to say to her because she's listening?
1: I let her know that I love her more.
0: Okay. You're such a gentleman.
1: Yeah, yeah.
0: All right. Thank you so much for picking our call. Your background is noisy. Have a blessed evening ahead.
1: Thank you. You too.
0: Bye. Too much noise. Ivy, over to you.

0: she bitches.
1: We have this text message here that says, good evening, ladies in the house. Please help me call my friend Chinedu. Today is his birthday and wish him a happy birthday. My name is Gini Kanwa and he is in Lagos.

0: Well, Kinekama, we tried to call your friend Chinedu. His number was not going. Well, it went, but he did not pick.
1: Exactly. So we're going to take our last message. Hello, ma.
0: Good evening, moms in the house. I'm not coming on your body.
1: Are you sure we can take that message? It's already, we're totally out of time.
0: Are we? 57. Well, the ball is now in your court.
1: Well, we are totally out of time because Chinedu did not pick call. He would have been our last person we are going to call today, but he didn't take the call. And Acharam Kabian has to be a chia in warning.
0: Yes, I wanted to call Abudu from my chair, but unfortunately, there's no time. So,
1: yeah, so entertainment just will come your way. Same time, same station tomorrow. Do you have anything to say?
0: Well, be good people. That's all.
1: Exactly. My name still remains Eddie Adamarama, the only solid girl worldwide. Any other solid is counterfeited.
0: And I am Ivy. Well, I hope you're my girl of the good life. You're a radio sabi girl. If ever more, I know where it will be.
1: I don't know where you are. But it's already late.
0: Bye.

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0: I heard those words. Cradle of leadership. Well, when the bow breaks, the cradle will fall. And it has fallen here. It has fallen. Makers of men, creators of leaders, be careful what kind of leaders you're producing here. I don't know if Charlie's silence here today is right or wrong. I'm not a judge or jury, but I can tell you this. He won't sell anybody out to buy his future. And that, my friends, is called integrity. That's called courage. Now that's the stuff leaders should be made of.
1: 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Your choice. Your voice.
2: Yeah, only let a motor Guinness. What a quarter bottle motor Guinness also. Only let a motor Guinness. What a quarter bozo. Men's way out.
3: Yeah, he can bottle motor Guinness on the kitchen.
2: One name. Oh, but you might have a goodness don't land. You can do motor Guinness. And I am on one and Elan and Kitty. At our media, we read the inherited DTJ, Dicka Fridge, TV, Generator, Standing Fan, Instant Airtime. That is the way go. Bam. Utuak inherited goodness don't land. And can the motor Guinness is a day. Nani Zuta, motor Guinness again. The payer, Scano Akaraya. It is a caradino Kuchibotro game. Oguta, you will eat it. Eguru in Denairabo. Now you hear the DTJ. Ugo Ugota August.
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1: Oh boy, you don't talk. How bad? 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
0: Now the new level be that, too. This new MTN sachet bundle don't make life easy for me.
1: Brotherly, involve me now. 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
4: 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It has fallen. Makers of men, creators of leaders, be careful what kind of leaders you're producing here. I don't know if Charlie's silence here today is right or wrong. I'm not a judge or jury, but I can tell you this. He won't sell anybody out to buy his future. And that, my friends, is called integrity. That's called courage. Now that's the stuff leaders should be made of.
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6: 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Onye lere Mota Guinness? 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
0: 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This new MTN sachet bundle don't make life easy for me.
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7: Caveat emptor, the general public is hereby notified that all that parcel of land situated at kilometer 4 on Onitsha Enugu Expressway beside Apams Limited, Anambra State, is the exclusive property of Gobison Electrical Marketing Center Nigeria Limited. The ownership of the said property was the subject of litigation in suit number HID/17/2015, wherein judgment was entered in favor of Gobison Electrical Center Nigeria Limited. The matter is also the subject of a pending appeal, appeal number CA/8WK/377/2024. The general public is hereby informed that the said property is not for sale. Anyone, group, or organization that enters into negotiation, transaction, purchase, or any deal with anyone other than Gobison Electrical Marketing Center Nigeria Limited over the said parcel of land does so at his or her own risk. Signed, Mr. Chimezie Obi, MD, Gobison Electrical Marketing Center Nigeria Limited.
8: Never.

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0: malaria show. 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
1: Yeah, we need a Malta Guinness. To bottle Malta Guinness also. Queen Malta Guinness. What means where at all?
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1: Goodness, don't laugh. He can be a man of money and he'll learn and kitty. At the media, he can DTJ. He can fly easy way go. Back in here, it's a goodness, don't laugh. He can the Malta Guinness is a day. Man, it's in his car. I didn't know crap. Now he can DTJ.
2: He can. He put a good oil in a Malta Guinness for every site.
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This is Ivy Okeke, your Radio Sabi girl. Ivy of the Good Life, live on Radio Sabi NC and 95.3 FM on Nature for Game Night. It is a rainy night here in the city of Onitsha, and I have just the game to keep you company on this rainy night. A game to separate the winners from the losers. I like to not think of anyone as somebody to unscramble, become my world champion, and win exciting prizes. Cause the word on scrambling game night is to be. I have prizes for you. Also, get those pencils sharpened, get your pen and your thinking caps on, of course. Let us see if you can unscramble your way this evening. Yes, night is looking for us. If you have a business, if you have a company, if you have a school, if you offer some service and you want a wider audience to know about what you do and the extra publicity that comes with being, you can reach out to 09655877. Remember, this is for those who want to be sponsored. For further details, how you can achieve that. And yes, in case you're wondering, of course, there are rules to the word on scrambling game we will be playing tonight. I have from numbers 1 to 30. Each number contains a word. So what you will do is call me, pick a number, scramble the words as you pick. Give me 5 words in each number. Pick, you can, words contained therein, you can get at 5 words. So when you call, pick, give me 5 words each from the word, each number you pick. I do not accept 2-letter words. No

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1: No.
2: Sorry, I can't hear you.
1: My wife.
2: What?
1: Number two, over.
2: Okay.
1: Echo. E-O.
2: Echo. Is a prefix. Is that a loan word on its own? Go ahead, two more to go.
1: Hello?
2: It was a friend on the chat. Your best, but unfortunately, you collapsed before you could get it. Hello, good evening. Welcome to Game. Move away from your radio set or turn down, please. Okay, welcome to Game. Yeah, 95.3. What's your name?
3: My name is Miss Oma.
2: Miss Oma, calling from Asaba. How are you doing today, Miss Oma? Is it raining in Saba?
3: No, yet.
2: Okay. I have from numbers 1 to 30. Pick your number.
3: Number 7.
2: Number 7, I have the word melody. L-O-D-Y. Melody. M-E-L-O-D-Y. Are you ready?
3: Yes, ma.
2: Okay, your time starts now.
3: D-Y-E. Die.
2: Yeah, it's like
3: LED, LED.
2: Mm-hmm. To go, you're almost there.
3: Z M E D
2: M E. Give me another one.
3: M E.
2: Yeah. You've made. Yes. That's a 5. Yeah.
3: Number 1.
2: Number 1, we have the word layer. L-A-Y-E-R. Your time step.
3: Okay.
2: Yeah.
3: Well, like
2: yes, I got that.
3: E-A-R.
2: Okay, 2 more.
3: Ray, like R-A-Y.
2: Yes. Oh. Sorry, I didn't hear that.
3: Like R-A-R.
2: A-A-R.
3: Yes.
2: Final number. So I'm calling from...
3: Number 10.
2: Number 10. Flower. F-L-O-W-R. Flower. F-L-O-W-R.
3: Okay, we have...
2: Good.
3: Slow.
2: Yes.
3: Low, like something low. Lower, L-O-W-E. L-O-W-E.
2: Okay. Okay. It's one more.
3: Is there anything like F-L-O?
2: F.
3: Yeah.
2: Okoko. You're an evil person. I just gave you a clue. Miss Oma, your time just. Foul of the. Wolf. W is O U O W E. But the Miss Oma, you did well. I just won my leaderboard. Well, I'm still giving. Have a good evening.
3: Okay, ma.
2: Miss Amdaba, she was almost had it. 0351 or 0327285. Game 9.3 FM on Nietzsche. Hello. Good evening. Welcome to Game Name. Wisdom. Oh, how are you doing, Wisdom? Okay, walk night on Radio Sapiencia. Pick your Wisdom, barely hear you. Wisdom, you have more audible. Speak. I don't know if you're using into the mouthpiece. Wisdom, I'm sorry I had to let you go. We couldn't you at all. I was really struggling to hear you. Hello, good.

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0: Welcome to, get your name.
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0: Ugo Onitsha. Which part of from?
1: Ogoko, Odun.
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1: I'm fine.
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1: Number five.
0: I have the word dancing.
1: Dancing.
0: Yes, D-A-N-C-I-N-G, dancing. Your time starts
1: please,
0: now.
1: Please, spell it.
0: I-N-G, dance. That was dancing in the rain. Dancing.
1: We have dance.
0: We don't have dance. Five words from the words in dancing. There is no E in dance. And say 95.3 FM Onitsha. I am your radio service caller, IVF the good life.

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1: Calling from Onitsha.
0: Yochukwu Onitsha. Which part of Onitsha are you calling from?
1: From Orders Road.
0: Okay. Male or female? I have. Okay. Come, come see. Yochukwu. I have from numbers 1 to 30. Pick your number.
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1: Dan. 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
1: We have...

0: 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Ivy.
1: And gentlemen, the little spy baby.
2: Only the remote target. What a qua auto bottom. Guinness, what the best way out of
3: here? It can bottle motor
2: one them obladin can the motor guinea man on one anila. Here it a DTJ, Dika Fridge, TV, General, then is the way go. Wham! Okay, it a goodness on land and can the motor guinness. Nani Zutam Mokaria, it is a caradino Kuchibotro game. 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Now here it a DTJ, Wongota Ghost.
3: Chai, it can.

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We have been playing the word on Scrambler. I have some words from numbers 1 to 30. When you call me, pick a number. Each number you pick on can give you at least 5 words. I have 60 seconds to scramble the words in. Remember, 5 each from the words in each number. No, 2. I do not accept 2-letter words. You have 3 chances.

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0: Hello, good evening. Hello?
1: Foki? The question, is it
0: Foki? Kids and adults. Well, mostly adults. I can barely hear you. What's your name? You said your name is what?
1: Aluchi.
0: Aluchi from where?
1: Calling from Imo,
0: Aluchi, you're calling from Akokwa in Imo State. Welcome, Aluchi. Okay, I have from numbers 1 to 30. When you call, you know what we're doing, right?
1: Yes.
0: Okay, pick your number.
1: Number 3.
0: Aluchi, you're not being very audible.
1: Number 3.
0: Number 3, I have the word viewer. View, V-I-E-W-E-R. V-I-E-W-E-R. V-I-E-W-E-R. Viewer. Aluchi from Akokwa in Imo State. Maybe you should call us back. Game night on Radio Sapiencia 95.3 FM. Onicha with Ivy. Okay.

0: Hello, good evening. Hello.
1: Good evening, I'm Anne calling from Onitsha, Oka Road.
0: Anne from Oka Road in Onitsha, welcome. How are you doing today, Anne?
1: I'm fine, though.
0: Okay. Anne, pick your number.
1: Number 5.
0: Number 5 has been answered.
1: Okay, number 10.
0: Number 10 has also been answered. I have from numbers 1 to 30.
1: Okay, 29.
0: Number 29, I have the word S-E-L-F-I-S-H. S-E-L-F-I-S-H.
1: Okay, self.
0: Mm-hmm.
1: Each.
0: Mm-hmm.
1: She.
0: Sorry?
1: She. S-H-E.
0: Okay, yeah, she. S-H-E. Okay.

0: Sjukvård.
1: C-E-L.
2: S what?
1: S-E-L.
2: Seal is S-E-A-L. There is an A somewhere in there.
1: Oh, God. Cell, F-E-L.
2: Sorry? Anne, why did you run away? Lie. Lies. Less. Nah, from less. Yes. Shelf. Even shelf. Shelf, you could have gotten that from selfish. Hello, good evening.
3: Hello, good evening.
2: Welcome to Game Night. What's your name?
3: My name is Ezagu Design.
2: Eza what?
3: Ezagu Design.
2: Ezagu Design. How are you, Divine?
3: I'm fine.
2: Okay, where are you calling from?
3: I'm calling from Onitsha.
2: Where in Onitsha?
3: I'm calling from Benjamin Street.
2: Okay, Ezagu Divine from Benjamin Street in Onitsha. Welcome to Game Night on Radio Sapiencia. Yeah? I have from numbers 1 to 30. Pick a number.
3: Number 29.
2: Has been answered.
3: Number 28.
2: Number 28, we have the word slight to say. Slight with an S. S-L-I-G-H-T-S. S-L-I-G-H-T-S. Did you get that?
3: Slight.
2: Sorry?
3: Is it slight?
2: No, slight. S-S-S. I've been spelling S-L-I-G-H-T-S.
3: Okay, we have light.
2: Good.
3: We have five.
2: Divine, you said light. Which one did you? Which else did you say?
3: I said light.
2: Yes.
3: Tight.
2: Tight has two T's. I gave you just one.
3: Okay. T-I-G-H, okay. We have... We have sight.
2: Sight,
3: Seat.
2: Okay, you have seats. We also have sight. Two more to go.
3: We have five.
2: We have what?
3: Phi. Yes, phi.
2: Stop.
3: F-I-G.
2: I didn't give you an F. Divine. I think we are cut off mid-sentence. Maybe you should call us back.

0: Good evening. You are my final caller. I hope you do me proud. Welcome to Game Night on Radio Sapiencia. What's your name?
1: My name is Kamso.
0: Your name is Chikam Ndewo.
1: Yes, ma.
0: How is Ndewo this evening?
1: Ndewo is cool.
0: Okay. From numbers 1 to 30, pick a number.
1: Give number 20.
0: I didn't hear what you just said.
1: 20.
0: Number 20, we have the word tumble. T-U-M-B-L-E. T-U-M-B-L-E. T-U-M-B-L-E. Did you get that?
1: Yeah. Hello?
0: Yeah?
1: Oh, go. Hey, Amy.
0: Your connection is not very clear.
1: We have tumble.
0: We have what? Chikam, so I'm sorry I had to let you go. It seems your network wasn't very great this evening. The connection keeps breaking. Hello? Hello?

Yes, that's where I draw curtains. This evening on game nights, I won't be able to take any more calls because it's almost 8 o'clock. This evening, I had a variety of callers. I had Chibweza who called from Boromir on Icha. Mesoma who called from Asaba. Wisdom called from Mpo. Ugochukwu called from Opoku in Obaro local government area of Anambra State. Kamsi Yochukwu called from Wood Market Road in Onitsha. Oluchi called from Akwa in Imo State. I also had Anne who called from Oka Road. Oka Road is in Onitsha. Ezagu Divine called from Benjamin Street in Onitsha. And then lastly, we really couldn't have hold the conversation because her network wasn't very great. I had Chikamso from Ndiowu. Do I have a world champion today? Okay, Mesoma who called from Asaba. Mesoma, I'm going to be presidential pardon, yes. I'm going to be giving you a presidential pardon because Mesoma was just on the nick of giving me a 3 over 3. Just one more word in her third number and 1 minute elapsed. So I'm still going to be giving her something because it's not easy. She did great. So Mesoma from Asaba, you are my world champion for this evening. Congratulations to you. And congratulations to each and every one of you that called. And your calls came true. We had an interaction this evening because I know how difficult it is to get through. But you guys keep calling and I appreciate that. You all are winners. Yes, you all are winners. Yes, game night comes your way every evening, every Wednesday by 7 p.m. on the dot on Radio Sapiencia 95.3 FM on Onitsha. That is Radio Sapiencia 95.3 FM on Onitsha. I am your radio game show host, Ivy Okeke, Ivy of the Good Life. You're a radio Sabi girl. Before I leave you, I always leave with some advice. See, read good books. I'm actually very excited. I ordered some very great books and they'll be coming in. I love my babies. So, read good books. Remember, I said good books, not all those Achikote Kono ones. No this on anyone, but to improve your vocabulary, you actually have to read good books. Even if you want to, okay, if you want to sharpen your mind also, play those games. There are a lot of games that are educational, a lot of games that challenge your brains. If games are your thing, you can see good movies. Be curious. Sometimes I randomly flip through the dictionary. You can do that. Learn new words. No knowledge is a waste. On that note, I'll be with you next week for another edition of Game Night. Until then, have a pleasant, the rest of the week. Bye-bye.

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1: 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I've wrestled with an alligator. I done handcuffed lightning, throw thunder in jail. Now, you know I'm bad. Only last week, I murdered a little stone, hospitalized a brick. I'm so mean, I make medicine.
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1: A reading from the Holy Gospel according to St. Matthew 11, from verse 25 to 27. At that Jesus declared, I thank you, Father, Lord of heaven and of earth, that you have hidden these things from the wise and understanding, and revealed them to infants. Yes, Father, for such was your gracious will. All things have been delivered to me by my Father, and no one knows the Son except the Father, and no one knows the Father except the Son, and anyone to whom the Son chooses to reveal him. The Gospel of the Lord. Beloved in Christ, the Gospel of

0: today is warning us of the dangers of pride. Yes, it is pride that will make us not to understand who Jesus is, what he has come to, and what he can do. Such as these, by a show of intellect, or a show of intellectual arrogance, or pride. No, it comes by simplicity. Always known to be very simple creatures. And this explains why God revealing the wisdom of the kingdom to simplicity is the route to heaven. What is it about infants that, first, children, open-minded. Open-mindedness is by which a child is conceived ideas. And this explains can easily love people who they are, or considering who they were, where they are coming from. Can you do a thing like this? Unless you do, you will never understand Christ and the message of the children are better. If a trust, that child believes or gives no room for it. As an adult now, I have many sweet memories of the moments when I trusted my parents to do anything for me. Then I believed they were the strongest and could save me and my siblings from any danger. And of course they did. Even my mom, a mere woman, was able to save me from the dragons, which only existed in drawings then. Can you trust God like a child to do anything for you? If you can't, then he can. And only then will you understand the message of the kingdom. Every adult was a child and knows what life was like as a child. You know what life was as a child. When I look at children now, I feel I would want to be like them. They have so many qualities that keep them going. Just take a look at the face of a child, and you will have a feeling of what happiness is. May God happiness that he has blessed children with more and more message of the kingdom. May he take away from us the pride and arrogance so that we will not attract it in understanding and following the message of his kingdom. Amen. May the blessings of mighty God, Son and the Holy Spirit, loved ones, peace be with you.
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0: I am Senator Chris Nwabuezu Ngige. I appreciate Radio Sapientia, and I ask people to listen to Radio Sapientia all the time. 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Testimonium peribere veritati.
1: My name is Peter Obi. I thank Radio Sapientia for the great work they're doing in building a better Anambra State.

All right, beautiful evening, beautiful song, of course. We started off with right there. A nice song from the legend himself, Rex Lawson, Jolly Papa. Nice music. You're welcome to a gaming shop. Of course, the weather right here in Onitsha is quite chilly. I don't know. But we have to take one or two bottles because it's very important. So we welcome you. They will know. If you're just settling down today, just coming in, or you're just winding down, has been a very, very, very, very busy day everywhere. But we thank God that we are alive and we are pushing the best we can, all right? Because they're still taking a break in the beautiful city of Onitsha. But it's very important sometimes for us to just chill out. So welcome to today's Wednesday, July 15th, 2026. And I'm your regular on-air pilot, Ahekti Regional, so Ekuba. And Ogemi Shop is officially open for business. Your number one station is simply Radio Sapienza 95.3 FM. Anyway, you're listening to us from. Big shout out to us right here in Onitsha. But we're not forgetting millions, thousands of people listening across the world via all our platforms. We recognize that you are there. All right, today's edition is absolutely loaded, just as usual, with massive stock. All right. We are talking about a former Minister of Justice whose 48 prime properties have been seized by the federal government. A heartbreaking and a tragic story out of Asaba involving a popular social media star, and as well the massive voting numbers hitting the INEC.

0: by the federal government. A heartbreaking and a tragic story out of Asaba involving a popular social media star. And as well, the massive voting numbers hitting the eye. Go for a short break. Also, once we return, we just kick it out right here at our gaming shop. Biko, don't touch the dial.
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We're just taking one or two bottles and we're looking at things that are really happening. 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Thank you so much. We know you are there. So you can take Sapiencia with you anywhere in the world, all right? Anywhere. Or probably you are passing through the city of Onitsha for the first time and you're

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Thank you so much. We know you are there. So you can take Sapiencia with you anywhere in the world, all right? Anywhere. Or probably you are passing through the city of Onitsha for the first time and you're

I don't know what to say. He was the attorney general. I believe that people that know the law should not be wanting. And I'm not saying people cannot make so much money, but having 48 serious properties, that is so much. Nigeria. I'm very surprised. 48, him alone. Imagine others that, I don't know. But people will be like, this particular issue is witch hunting. Please. In fact, I would like to you, I am tired of people suffering and one person will own things like this. Wow. I'm telling you, and the public servant, for him to have all this. Anyway, the Economic and Financial Crimes Commission initially went after 57 properties valued at an eye-watering 212.8 billion naira across Abuja, Kano, Kebbi, and Kaduna. But today the judge ruled that the EFCC successfully proved, reasonable suspicion that these properties were acquired using proceeds of unlawful activities. That is what the court is saying. Ikegwo. Anyway, the judges heavy words. Let me just use it. The Justice Joyce Abdul Malik said, the issue, I'm quoting as she said, the issue before the court is not who owns the property, but how legitimate are the funds used to acquire the property. So she ruled that Malami, his family, and his companies completely failed to show where the clean money to buy these massive assets. The court also dismissed all their objections and appeals, describing them as wanting in merit, and permanently handed 48 of those properties, which reportedly include a whole university, one university, to the federal government, though the court did not release 9 other properties in Kebbi and Kaduna because the AFCC couldn't tie them to any crime. So this is a massive warning to everyone currently in power. The law might grind slowly, but it eventually catches up. But please, let us remember God. I am with you right here this evening on the show. Obviously, I'm alone in the bar because with this drizzling, the man actually. Imagine that a politician can apple 48 serious properties, even one whole university. And Omar Okoge said, Kowanwo, the way he made that money. So the federal government decided to take it. But my problem again is all this stuff they get some of these guys. Dead by the other people. The circle continues. You can call 081-302-7285 or 0813-594-477. Okay, right about now, we're about to talk something very, very deep. You know, something, the thing Mawam will be. And for people on social media, it has been trending.

on June 1st, 2026. After, according to what we are getting, Odogwu of Asaba invited her, promising to train her in professional content creation under a program he advertised on his massive social media pages. Upon arrival, the suspect allegedly took her straight into a hotel room where she was reportedly physically assaulted and raped. Now, Favour returned back home to worry, but she was completely pissed about this and emotionally broken

He's pushes by Ote. Name of the hip. Allah, hip think Ote. He has a boutique in the Oase. You think he's in reception of that Ote. Once you get to Midifree Junction, when you get to Midifree Junction in Midifree Junction, you see the hotel. He rode by Midifree by your left. Content creator. He has a sales head called Obosan and Shioma. This video is dedicated to him. As at last 2 weeks Friday, I can't remember the actual date, but last 2 weeks Friday. Today date is 14. I'm making the video on the 14th. So last 2 weeks Friday from on the 14th, this was when this event happened. First of all, I met him online on Monday, which is on Monday before Friday. And I told him that I'm going through some problems. And I need money to sort out the family problem. But I was worried. And I told him that I know of a man. He has helped me a lot when I was in Asaba. But the man is not staying in Asaba. The man is staying in Abuja. But he wants to stick with me. But I can't go. And I texted him that I need his advice. And I texted him for that advice. So I will know if he will be able to give me any ideas, like advice or any ideas of how to make money or just advice. I just needed someone to talk to because I don't have a friend. I don't have any friend. I told him, he said I should not go. Even without him, me telling him, yet I would have not still go to that Abuja because I've not been to Abuja once before. Secondly, I know I'm a virgin. That was why I told him. And I was just told to just he said that I should come to meet Saba on Friday. When he told me to come and meet him on Friday, he said I should come and meet him on Friday. He's going to help me. He did not tell me that. Let me come, that let him sleep with me. He's going to give me the amount of money I want. No. He just told me, come to us. Can you come to us on Friday? I will help you. My phone was on disappear mode, so I don't have screenshots of those messages anymore. But I'm sure it will be on his phone. Since my phone is on 24-hour disappear, my own chat will not appear in his side, but his own will appear. And his own is more evidence because the chat will be there when he told me to come, that he wants to help me. And he did not engage in any conversation with me with sex. That when I say, okay, I'm going there, I know he wants to stick with me with the money. No, there was no conversation of such. So we planned on Friday. I went to the park. He said I should get to the park and call him. I went there, he called me on video call to be sure I'm in the park. He sent me the transport fare to pay because I told him I don't have a dime. I went there. My parents was not away. You know, my family members are away. I later told my sister, my twin sister, I'm going to Asaba. And I sent her the phone number and the man in case anything happened to me. But I didn't tell her what I was going there for because me, I don't. I got there. He went to his shop for what, then he went to the hotel. In my mind, what is he doing in the hotel? I was like, okay, maybe that is where he normally stays. So even before we entered, he told me that this is where he normally lodge, normally stay most times. I said, okay. I was not scared. I didn't have it in mind that I would do anything of sex because he's a popular person and he won't not want to try do rubbish because people might drag him home. That was where my mistake came from. I went inside. That person is still relaxing, he wants to be with me. And all that. Then I was on top of the bed, foolishly me. I allowed him to put my clothes. That was where I made the mistake. I told him that, please, I cannot do this. I'm done. I'm still with him. I have to remind him that maybe he's not even about to remind him. So, I'm not doing this. Even if I want to do this, I want to do it with somebody that I know that. For about money. Even if he don't tell me, say, okay, I'll give you the money.

0: 是，从那里去睡，你不会放我出去，让我出去上班的单都单。不，发白多的，一不你能 tell me say okay, I will give you the money, money. You know he's a man. It was already pulling back.
1: For evidence of what happened to her. It's a terrible thing that happened. I saw another video where a man was on handcuffs and begging. Now, questions. For some, though it is still in court much, because we're still under investigating this and all that, but why will something like this happen? No, this is a terrible tragedy. Delta State PPRO, SP Bright Edafi has confirmed that the suspect, so just like I said, is in custody, is demanding, includes an absolute transparent justice for Favour Abro. But please let our young girls be extremely careful with social media mentors these days. That somebody is popular, somebody is that, does not mean, just be careful generally at all. Because they are predatory in the name of, especially this, that money is everything. No morale, no discipline, no guide, nothing. People just live lives that are that crazy. And please let us mind the way we are using the social media thing.

0: guide, nothing. People just live lives that are that crazy. And please let us mind the way we are using this social media thing. Again, that she must have passed through, but no matter what in this life, nobody should take their own lives. You can react to this on 081-3032-7285-081-2725-59477. You are to give me shop this wonderful evening on so I had 3 Ekoma Upeso. Stay tuned.
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10: This is your number one dad.

0: He no much money to have that. Then we talked about something sad that is trending about the death of a 20-year-old young lady, Favour Abro, that, you know, went to Asaba to see a so-called social media personality by the name of Ifeanyi Ogbonna. They call him Odogwu of Asaba. And according to reports we are getting, it's being alleged that those dope and beat her up. She got that herself. To join the conversation this evening, you can always give us a call on 3032723594477. Issue is seriously causing a lot of problems. So, about it, because I am an, what is your stand this? Hello, good evening. Yeah, good evening. Are you there? Okay. Hello, good evening. All right, it seems we just lost that. Hello, good evening. Because I want to go down these days. Hello, good evening. Hello.
1: Hello, give me good evening.
0: No, quite near. Thank you. Good evening.
1: My name is
0: Dalu, my brother.
1: This girl is here. Federal government imposed
0: Dalo. Hello, good evening.
2: Good evening, my brother.
0: How you doing now?
2: I'm fine.
0: All right, you're welcome. Your name and where you are calling from, oh? Hello? Wow. 0813032728 0813032728 and 0903594477. Hello, good evening. Yes, you're welcome. Your name, your location.
3: My name is Karen.
0: Please, can you speak into the phone so that we can hear you? Oh,
3: my name is.
0: I would like to can hear you.
3: Okay.
0: Don't worry, just try and call back, okay? Because we are finding it difficult to hear you. 0813032728 0903594477. We are sitting at Nkor Gami and we are reflecting. In case you just tuned in, we discussed about Malami's case. 48 serious properties, including a university, has been requisitioned by the government of Nigeria. According to the government, they are saying that Malami couldn't prove that he has a job for him to own all those properties. Hello, good evening.
4: Yeah, I'm James. I'm calling from Onitsha.
0: You're welcome. Go ahead.
4: So the one I would like to contribute is the what guy did is very, very wrong. It's very, very wrong. It's unfair. And we take out that they killed the guy. I believe in jungle justice. The guy is not be alive. Secondly, if you rape small gear, it's against the law. It's 2 years imprisonment. They are not supposed to tamper Geoffrey's business at all, to be listening to him, asking forgiveness. Yeah?
0: Yeah, I'm with you.
4: The guy is supposed to be

0: alive or to keeping alive, as long as he killed the girl, he must be killed.
1: He didn't actually kill the girl. The girl killed herself because she was feeling so bad about what happened to her.
0: I understand what you're saying. Because security personnel, I believe in justice. I believe in job justice. As far as to kill herself, he also should be killed. Because all of them that is in social media, they are crazy.
1: This social media thing is causing problems. I'm telling you.
0: They see somebody on social media, they see taking on another. That's the area I'm blaming from here. They should be very
1: careful. They should be careful. Media is not actually what it looks like.
0: Use guests should go to know how they follow people on social media. That is all I have for.
1: All right. Thank you. Just pick up this call. I've got another story quickly on Atiku Abubakar and another accusation that he's making rounds. Hello.
2: Hello, give me.
1: Okay.
2: I'm not media for the very bad. Most guys in the social media, when they're not here and a part of the that girl, man, easy for it. Cholo won't care. No need to. Yeah, I would do on and for new problem. Yeah, no temptation. Oh, I don't come the model, Marona. That girl, if you may, a lot of mistakes. Manabolo, my chef, and that guy gets it up here. Yes, you know the guy, Buya. Because no one intentionally would go there, never and a long way of what happened to him when he said, go long. The guy who raped charges call his face. The fool of the road by you know, as rape. Yeah, when I broke one channel, no one would be girl. So,
1: All right, thank you. Hello, good evening. Hello, good evening. All right, you can call and react to our list that we've shared. So, 0813-7285 and 0907-4477. You are sitting at our gaming shop with me this evening. Hello, good evening. Who do I have online? Hello, good evening. Hello.
3: Hello. Clement, yeah, hello, okay. And I'm
1: welcome. No.
3: I'm not sure.
1: No,
3: I'm not a person.

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1: Wait, what about crimes and these issues that we are facing? Okay, let me just pick up this call that tell this story because in Kanwa Gurike to
2: hello.
1: Hello, good evening.
2: Yeah, good evening, my brother.
1: Okay, man.
2: My name is Engineer Go from Bo.
1: Yeah, what?
2: Even I also know we are for sick. Mature on our phone. Ebo Malo.

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0: and the young boys on the on a port Abiana hotel non eme content creating. Yotago, the man is not doing any genu content creating. Manu megu oji we married, but that hotel nena. Yes. The girl, the very one. Yota edobia oku. Oya things but I for there. 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
1: Mm-hmm.
0: Then after the whole thing now, the whole thing agago woku onye malun, iwe chosyak, iwe gubezio. 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

0: mata udifa meluna melonya nka aketa. 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So onya kanwe iku, the young girls out there should learn from this very something. Thank you, my brother. Have a good night. Thank you. You too.
1: Anyway, let's just move away a little and tell issue it's trending. PFIC scandal that is happening. Let me just bring you guys causing a lot of scandal and some meddled. The fact the 400 million to get the position, and yet according to the government, there is no urgency by that name at all. Anyway, just when we thought the drilling, because the president have already has the DG Matthew arrested, the former presidential candidate of the African Congress, ADC, at the boxing ring. He spoke, of course, as through his spokesmedia man Frank Shaibu. Some very heavy questions that are making the extremely unclaimed DG Adeyemi is a massive call. Wants to know how the organization managed to secure off in the federal secretary with hundreds of work, get official diploma recognition and get this, you know, get captured inside our official national budget. But that is not even the biggest bomb. That one is just there. I think we dropped that other one. He pointed out directly to the 2026 Appropriation Act, pointed out a very allocation also. The federal government bought 6.4 trillion naira official support group for the 2026 World Cup qualifier. 6.44 billion naira. It's not for the super. It's just for a special presidential support group for the 26 World Cup qualifiers. But here is the catch. Nigeria had already been eliminated from the World Cup qualification race months before this budget was even written and presented. Nigeria are not then at the World Cup. I have qualified. After the whole thing, according to Atiku, Atiku and his people, he said that they inserted 6.40 billion naira. Who approved it? This is the question. And where was this money meant to go when we are not even playing in the qualifiers anymore? He is calling on the National Assembly, the Nigerian Bar Association, and civil society groups to set up a bipartisan panel arguing that letting the executive-controlled ICPC handle the investigation is a suspect investigating themselves. 0813032728509035944777 right here at our game shop. Hello, good evening. Last night, in case you just joined, we have just been looking at different things. One young lady killed herself because one poor guy that lives in Asaba is alleged to have raped her.
2: Hello?
1: And she felt bad and killed herself. Hello, good evening, my brother.
2: Good evening.
1: Kevin.
2: Hello, my wife.
1: You're welcome. Go ahead.
2: Yeah. This one and K is equal to country here.
1: On K48. Okay, Nke, what are you doing? All right.
2: What are you doing? Nah, I'm pulling this great canada. Cosy Bong, number one. I had a number two, Bong, a man, and Macham. But I'm for the modern one, like. Yeah, I'm sure about the secretary and what is his paper. Only three and two. So, I'm
1: making
2: a lot of time.
1: All right.
2: So, that was a pair of. Yeah. So, I see you, Maroda, and you. According to the voice notes, again, I belong with Kiri. No one here, your door, open and walk your door, guy, that's of help. There's the ample opportunity to arrest you. So, that was the government to take the Africa. Yeah. So, I walk around. No, no, like the advertisement in the market. I don't know, Bachelor, I don't know, I'm not sure.

I feel ndi mo da ge ejo mo tife, but 95% of the time, I'm not saying that people should not enjoy entertainment, but it put up from morning till night, he dey entertained the dobuda. Okay, na food dey go na na apart from on if some people I can't enjoy. That means now food rubbing if I go be. Yeah,

0: entertainment. But you put up from morning till night, you entertained the Buddha. Okay, now food, you go now, and I'm half an on if some people are can't even enjoy. That means now, free Ruben, if I go, I go, you understand? 4 million people currently are eligible. Nigerians to have successfully completed their registration in phase 3, week 9, as of July 10th, Boston, around 2026. That's this year. Let's look at the breakdown of the numbers so that we encourage you to do the soft 2.36,075 people generally. Then really do you all more serious than this? 1,278,444 women voters have already registered. That is 52.48%. A 1,157,847 in 52%. We encourage you more. Can take it because all the very important that they do that. So we are going to bomb car. I'm Ali Farrell. Hello, good evening. This will be the last call. They've called it a night. All right, we lost that. Anyway, Atiku's party, that's African Democratic Congress, ADC, what will I say? They have massive internal civil war going on. Yes, but INEC National Commissioner Mohammed Haruna has officially declared that the commission will only recognize candidates submitted by Senator David Mark led leadership. So that means Mr. Bufa is shift to Togo. But they have a factional leader, Nafiu Balambe. It's because of that P2B and had to leave their own issues as well to legal issue, right? Because Nafiu had earlier claimed he was the one who uploaded the candidates. In reaction, the ADC National Publicity Secretary Bolaji Abdullahi has called on the police and security agencies to immediately arrest and prosecute Nafiu for trying to deceive the public and falsely claiming access to INEC's highly secured portal. But say that maybe the sitting and all, to sleep. Anyway, it has been a beautiful scene with you through and through this evening. I want to tell you something. I prefer to close your edges, close your eyes, and everything we are doing as we are sleeping, about to sleep. Let us keep our eyes open, Deacon. Let's keep praying for justice for the family of late Favour Agbo. Let us watch how the federal government recovers those 48 properties from Malami, and let us make sure we register to get our PVCs nominated. The register, and that is it. Also, Hectory Ekuma, till next time. Thank you for staying with us and stopping by at our gaming shop today on Radio Sapiencia 95.3 FM on a Chakachi phone. Please, on Friday, we'll return again on the show.
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DJ Joman is in the house. 0806212-6140. 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

Night prayer, Psalm 31. In you, O Lord, I take refuge. Let me never be put to shame. In your justice, set me free. Hear me and speedily rescue me. Be a rock of refuge for me, a mighty stronghold to save me. For you are my rock, my stronghold. For your name's sake, lead me and guide me. Release me from the snares they have hidden. For you are my refuge, Lord. Into your hands I commend my spirit. It is you who will redeem me, Lord. Glory be to the Father, to the Son, and to the Holy Spirit. As it was in the beginning, it is now, and ever shall be, world without end. Amen. May the blessing of Almighty God, the Father, and the Son, and the Holy Spirit come down upon you and remain with you forever. Amen. And may the Lord grant us a peaceful night and a perfect sleep.